alone. I'ma give you something you won't forget, like you remember me. It's 99.3 The Vox. That's Lil Shimmy right there with Seduce You. On the way in the entertainment check-in, Ply brings out a legend. I got it coming right now. Tyler, Is It Love? 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
1: It's a great place to be from, Charleston. It's easy to see why it's become so popular over the last 25 years. People come to Charleston to visit. 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
0: John Price is local.
1: I'm a Charleston homegrown lawyer, North Charleston homegrown lawyer for that matter. My first couple of years went to college at Charleston. I went to Clemson undergrad, but I went to law school in South Carolina.
0: If you need an attorney, visit the lawyer that rocks.
1: We have principal offices on Trolley Road in Somerville, Ashley Phosphate Road in North Charleston. Excellent.

0: last year. 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
1: All you gotta do is call dad.com.
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1: I wasn't ready for that one.
2: All right, here we go. Ladies and gentlemen, we're kicking off the show with drama and toxicity. And I know you say you don't like it, but that's why we always go back to exes. And that's why we always watch trashy dating TV.
3: Yeah.
2: It is what it is. Yep. We do this thing on our show called Battle of the Rosas. And it's basically us acting as voice actors.
4: Yes.
2: Because we can't afford real ones. And every single week, we come up with a different scenario that is so outlandish, there's no way it could be real. It's much bigger than any War of Roses you might have heard throughout the years.
3: Right.
2: No disrespect. This is just, things evolve, and transparency is one of the most sought-after currencies.
5: Ooh, that's good.
2: We're keeping it real with you, man. This is Battle of the Rosas. It's coming up next on Tito Cochino Radio, kicking it off. 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

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Next.

Ladies and gentlemen, it's time for the biggest novella to ever hit the radio. If you love drama, if you love toxicity, then Battle of the Rosas is for you. Battle of the Rosas, where love is tested, trust is questioned, and today we're apparently also testing blood. Silvia, what's going on with Carlos?

0: Carlos is all of a sudden donating plasma.
1: Okay, that sounds like a nice thing, actually.
2: Yeah.
0: No, not Carlos.
1: What does that mean?
0: This man does nothing for nobody.
1: Hey.
0: I'll ask him to donate clothes, and he says no because he might wear them again.
1: But he'll give away plasma?
2: Hey.
0: Twice a week.
1: Okay. So something has changed, clearly. What's happening? What do you think it is?
0: There's a nurse.
1: There always is.
3: Ah.
1: What's her name?
0: Natalie. And she's beautiful.
1: I hope you were going to say she was 74. Okay. Tell me more.
0: Carlos always requests her every time he goes.
1: Usually I request Barboni.
2: Yeah.
1: That's crazy. I didn't know you could request plasma persons. How is this possible?
0: He's a VIP.
1: Aye, very important plasma.
3: That's a VIPP.
2: The VIP.
0: The only time he doesn't go is on Wednesdays.
1: And why is that?
0: Because Natalie is off.
1: I think it's obvious you lost him, but hey, look, we'll call him up, we'll put him to the test, maybe he can give reasoning as to why he's so intrigued with Natalie, and maybe it's just a little, you know, interest. Maybe nothing's actually happened.
0: I think he's donated more than plasma.
1: Aye, Matt, you're right, VIPP. We're calling Carlos next on Back.

0: Okay, welcome back to Battle of the Rosa. FM Radio's biggest novella to ever hit the scene. Okay, today we have Silvia on the line, and she's feeling some type of way because her boyfriend Carlos continues to donate plasma twice a week.
1: Oh my God.
0: I don't think that's legal. Silvia, you still there? So you were telling us he likes this nurse. He always requests her. Her name's Natalie, correct?
2: Correct.
0: You've seen her? You say she's beautiful?
2: Muy bonita.
3: Is she boosted?
0: Okay, listen. We're going to call Carlos, and we're going to tell him that we're actually reaching out from the donation facility. And we're going to tell him he's a VIP, that we appreciate all of his donations, and that he's reached a milestone in where somebody can benefit. And we'll see who that beneficiary, hi, big word, is. Will he pick you or Natalie?
2: I can only hope it's me.
0: You're right.
4: You can only hope.
0: You can only hope.
3: Stupid.
0: Oh my God.
5: ¿Qué pasó?
0: Can I speak to Carlos?
6: Yes, I'm sorry. I feel a little weak.
0: I bet, my man.
4: You have come in, blood.
0: You come in twice a week. Hey, what's up, bro? This is Fernando calling you from the donation facility where you come every single week to make your donations. And listen, we appreciate it. You actually just hit a frequent donor milestone.
6: I did. Well, sometimes I come in twice a week.
0: Yeah, we said that already. I can tell you're lightheaded. Listen, as part of the milestone, we're allowing you to receive a $250 appreciation gift card. Ooh. Now, here's the win. You can donate it to anybody. It could be somebody on our staff. Maybe they provided amazing assistance. You can give it to a loved one and promote them coming in to get plasma and dope blood, whatevers. Mm-hmm. Who would you like to make this $250 donation to, Carlos?
6: Oh, Natalie is the wiener.
4: The wiener?
0: You said Natalie is a wiener. Okay, who's Natalie? Is that your girlfriend?
6: No, she is my nurse. She takes my blood. She's an expert at finding my veins.
0: I find it very interesting. Oh, you were so dead earlier. And as soon as we talk about Natalie, new blood has been pumped into your system. Would you like to come donate right now?
6: She says I'm a donor with a b***er.
0: I know Matt sent that line.
4: You know me.
0: I know he did. Well, this has gone sideways, just like his boner. Carlos, we have your girlfriend on the line. Say hello, Silvia.
2: How could you? You know we need the money, and you just gave it to that stupid nurse?
6: It's not always about the money. Plus, she's really good at what she does. I give her the blood. She gives me the cookie.
0: There's another

0: Bucks.
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0: Singer Ciara claims that a man with too many female friends is a 7 out of 10 red flag. Do you agree or disagree, Serena?
1: I would agree. No, wow. It just depends. I need to know the dynamics.
0: Serena, you've told us that you have multiple guy friends.
1: Yeah, but I don't like hanging out with them. And I'm not like talking to them every day. I feel like if you like talk to them every day, you're hanging out with them, like that's the red flag in itself.
0: So she explained that having female friends or acquaintances is not necessarily a problem, but her concern is when someone is in a serious relationship and they maintain frequent close contact with a number of women. And then she later said the situation could even be a 10 out of 10 red flag depending on the circumstances and boundaries involved.
1: So kind of the same thing, because it's, yeah, like I don't care if you have female friends, but if it's something like I'm gonna go have dinner with Jasmine on Monday and then Stephanie Tuesday, and then, you know, that's where it gets kind of weird.
2: Schedule them,
3: but isn't that what you do when you're friends with someone? Like you go out to eat with them, you do things with them as friends.
1: But there's boundaries when there's opposite sex.
4: To me, it's a bigger red flag for the person that feels some type of way about their spouse having multiple friends of the opposite sex.
0: Guys, hold on. We got to get TMZ on the line. Doo-doo-doo. This is breaking news. Matt's against Serena for once.
4: I'm my own man.
3: Little man.
0: There's a man that called his wife cheating. And then he went to prison because she sued him.
1: Yes. What the heck? It's a crazy story.
0: We'll talk about it next. Back it up and when you're working.

0: Crazy, man. There's a man that used a robot vacuum to catch his wife cheating on him, and then he got sent to prison for it.
1: What the? God.
0: So this happened in Taiwan, but this dude was sentenced to 5 months in prison and fined more than $4,700 after secretly using a robot vacuum to record his wife having an affair. He discovered the affair after remotely activating the vacuum through an app and seeing his wife with another man. He later used the footage to successfully sue his wife and her lover, and he received about $17,000 in compensation. Huh. However, the wife countersued over the secret recording, and the court ruled that he had violated her privacy.
2: And how do you get a Roomba vacuum with a camera on it?
3: This was in Taiwan. Maybe they're advanced. I don't know.
0: It's got to be. I mean, you saw that the Apple, the new headphones, are going to have cameras, which is so stupid.
2: Yeah, I agree.
0: Oh, real quick, on the topic of Apple, did you see, I don't know if it's confirmed, but I saw it's a big rumor, that they're saying that the new Apple iPhones moving forward are going to come with chargers and wired headphones again.
2: Thank God.
3: Nice.
2: Dude.
0: That was a win.
4: Yeah, I know.
0: The wired headphones, I low-key want to get a pair. I haven't had any in a while, but I used to, bro, I remember around COVID time, I was jogging with them and I'd always post a video all the time because I would go on my Red Cup runs.
2: Yeah.
0: Uh-huh. And people would clown me. Oh my God, yeah, man, you got the wire, you got the wire. I liked the wire when I was running because for some reason it would match to the beat of the song and hit my arm and it just felt.
2: Because you run to the beat subconsciously and the wire
0: sends to
2: you.
0: And it made sense. I liked it. Everyone clowned me and finally I let the world get to me and I was like, fine, I'll buy the wireless ones. I've lost three pairs of those wireless ones on flights. I hate it.
3: Is it true that the new iPhones are going to have the Samsung cameras? Because I thought that was also a thing.
0: There's
3: yeah.
0: No way. Unless there's a partnership.
2: Does Samsung have a better camera than iPhone?
3: I feel like the the pictures on their phone look great, but it doesn't translate when you put it on social media.
4: Serena, you still got an iPhone 4.
3: No, I don't. I got the newest one.
4: Oh my God.
0: Yeah. Where'd that come from? Yeah, I got the iPhone. dude, while we're talking new things, McDonald's has released the new mango soft serve ice cream.
3: Ooh.
0: Just in time for Halloween. Let's talk about it next.

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1: It's a great place to be from, Charleston. 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
0: John Price is local.
1: I'm a Charleston homegrown lawyer, no Charleston homegrown lawyer for that matter. My first couple of years went to college at Charleston. I went to Clemson undergrad, but I went to law school in South Carolina.
0: If you need an attorney, visit the Lawyer That Rocks.
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can't trust his soul, I can't show my hand. My uncle said my daddy up shooters taking a stand. I'm all about my money like I'm Uncle Sam. Say don't call me by no gospel, I don't give a damn. He a product of the ghetto, it's what it is. That's just what it is. That's just what it is.

0: And so I just, at this point, never get it.
1: Yeah.
0: I never think to get it.
1: I wonder if they fixed that problem.
2: I feel like they break it on purpose. They don't have to make it.
0: This says, the vibrant orange soft serve delivers a creamy mango-flavored treat and a classic McDonald's cone, making it refreshing for everyone during the warmer weather.
1: I mean, does sound good, though.
0: That's cool. I don't know. Dude, I like Dairy Queen.
1: I do. We do go to Dairy Queen often just because it has so many different options. So everybody gets to get their own little thing.
0: I like to do a blizzard. I do an Oreo blizzard with brownie chunks.
2: I can literally taste that right now.
3: God, so good.
0: So thick. I like all that stuff.
3: They're cheap there, though, because I feel like you have to, when you tell them, like, hey, like, I want this blizzard. Can you make it chunky? Because they'll blend it to where it's just like little pieces.
0: And
3: it's just all ice cream.
0: Yeah. It's like, I want to taste some of the candy, bro.
3: Yeah.
0: You know who else does that? Chick-fil-A. I love their Oreo shake, but it's blended so damn small that, there's not like chunks of Oreo.
3: No, you can't taste it.
1: Ooh. Just a couple weeks ago, Chick-fil-A gave me and my friend 2 free peach shakes. They were so good.
2: How'd you get them free?
0: I didn't even know that was a thing.
1: They just said, like, hey, we have 2 free peach shakes. Would you like them? We're like, okay.
3: You drank both of them, Serena?
1: Did you not say I was with my friends?
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0: Coming up next.
1: You think it's weird if you're a parent to ask your kid to help you out financially?
2: Yes.
3: Ooh, yeah.
1: Why?
2: Because
1: if they're doing that great, the fact you guys are judging my family right now is crazy. But that's fine. That's fine. We're going to read the DM that Oscar sent, and then we'll kind of, you know, judge together. Listener Therapy is coming up next on Tino Cochino Radio. Boy.

It's been tough in our household. I got laid off and had to take a lower paying job. And my wife is already working full time to try to make ends meet. Our 19-year-old son lives with us and also just got a job. He's trying to save for his own place and to pay for

0: can for them. Mm-hmm. So in this moment where they actually need you, you don't think the kid should help?
1: Not in this situation, because he's paying for school. So I wouldn't want to take that from him and put more pressure on my child while they are trying to go to school and work and pay for college. Like, I would do my best to...
0: But there's no need to save for his own place right now if the family needs help.
1: But I don't want to put that pressure on him. Like, if he's already going to school and he... Because I've been in that situation where
0: You as a kid want to help your parents and do what you can for them. So you don't think your kid would feel that way for you knowing...
1: At 18, I couldn't do that. And I paid for my community college. And I worked. And I remember that stress. And I know, like, my parents wouldn't do that to me. And I wouldn't want to do that to my child.
2: The kid's not the bank. I'm sorry, don't go to
0: the kid. He's the one making more money than the parents right now. He should be able to help.
2: That's the parents' fault. Jesus Christ, that's sad.
0: That's crazy, bro. I like you guys, but I'm judging you, honestly.
3: I think there's a happy medium.
0: I didn't ask you, Matt.
3: Okay, well, I was about to have your back, but okay.
0: That's cool. I don't need it.
3: I don't need it.
0: Let's take it to the phones. And who do we have, Matt? I want to say it's Keisha.
3: That sounds right.
0: We'll see what Keisha thinks about it next.

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1: We living large on this side.
2: Double M.
1: Set in stone.
3: Maybach music. Whoa.

0: day. So Oscar reached out because he thinks it's wrong to ask his adult son to help out financially. His wife disagrees, but the thing is, you know, they're trying to look out. He's 19 years old. He lives with them. Mm-hmm. He just got a job, but he's also trying to save up for community college and to get his own place. And so, you know, Oscar's got the super prideful, old school Mexican man thinking like, no. And the wife is like, bro, we need help. What are you talking about? Keisha's on the line. What would you do?
1: I understand both sides. I mean, for me, I think as a parent, I wouldn't want to ask my kids to contribute. But then again, they are adults now. Going into the real world, they're going to have to pay bills anyway. So why not ask? I mean, even if it's only like, hey, can you pay this bill? Or have them contribute like $100 a month. You know, nothing big, nothing major. But I do get what Dad is saying. He wants them to save up, get his own place. Give your parents $100 and stay at home.
2: Yeah, you're a better person than me because I probably wouldn't ask my son to give me anything just because, well, I guess you wouldn't be better, huh? If she's paying $100.
3: You're better. You think you're better than her.
2: Well, yes, because, okay. Well, here's the thing. My son shouldn't suffer because we can't get our finances together. Like, that's not fair for him. You know what I'm saying? So I feel like if we didn't have kids, what would we do? You know what I mean? We can't depend on him. So, like, I feel like we have to make it work and just let him live.
1: I agree to a certain extent because, again, they're going out into the real world. They're going to have to pay bills on their own anyway. So let's get started right now.
2: Oh, my God.
0: So what celebrity gossip are we talking about in Tea Time today?
4: 21 Savage just had a baby with Latto.
2: Oh, nice.
4: And he's opening up about what it's like being a dad again and how this experience has been completely different.
0: All right, we'll talk 21 Savage daddy mode next.

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1: The Box.

0: has been completely different and a new experience for him.
1: His kids are like, why is this one better?
2: My first three, I was like younger, running around in the street, just like, it was different. Like now, it's like I'm in the house. Right. I had a baby all night, banking her bottles, changing her diapers. Like, so it's kind of like a different bond type. And like as I got older, I developed that bond better with my other kid.
1: I mean, that makes sense. You get older, you're wiser, you're more prepared, you're out of the streets. Mm-hmm. He's more equipped to be a dad this time around. Financially, he's set up, his girl's set up. I mean, they're at a good place, it seems like.
0: Well, he also added too that when he had them younger, like that forced him to be more successful. Like he's like, you know, I had to grind more. Yeah. He's like, so I don't regret having the kids young. But I understand, because when I had my son, I didn't get like the maternity leave or anything like that. Like I had him and literally went back to school and worked 2 weeks after I had
1: him. Let's be clear, she didn't work here at that time. She didn't work here at that time because when she had a daughter, she got forever off.
3: Yeah, 2 years
0: I had the maternity leave, but it was a completely different experience. Like I don't even remember my son really as a newborn. And then even while I was on maternity leave with my daughter, I'm like, how did I do this? Because I mean, you're not healed. So I'm right. Like, how did I, you know, like not have this time with my son?
4: Okay, well, this is about 21, not you.
0: Making it relatable.
1: Women find married men more attractive and men find married women less attractive. Do we agree on this?
4: Yes.
0: I think so.
1: Okay, so Nicasio found this. We're going to talk about it next, and we'll dive a little deeper.
5: Oh, no. My tequila gone. I want.

0: 21 Savage is a new daddy, obviously. Just had a baby with Lotto, and he's just got a ton going on. He's opening up, talking about how his life has changed. It's tea time. It's Tino Cochino Radio. Tell me more, Serena.
1: So this is his fourth child, and this is Lotto's first. They had a baby girl. And, yeah, he recently talked about how just this time around,

0: listen and we'll have a convo about it.
1: Psychology says that the vast majority of men are only capable of truly loving one woman. That it will be one chosen woman that he will adore. He will lavish with love, respect, kindness. He will be the perfect husband to one woman. Women see a man treating a woman well and they think, oh, I didn't think I liked him, but I do now. I like him because he treats his wife so well. And maybe that could be me. It won't be, sweetheart. And if they treat their wife very, very, very well, he becomes the ultimate goal. But the reality is that that one woman that you see him treating well, it's not you.
0: I think that makes sense. And I see a lot of people, I think it's men and women though, that sometimes when you see someone in a relationship, you almost see it as a challenge. To see if, like, let's see how much they're really into each other. I bet you I could take them.
2: Yeah.
0: See if you
2: can dislodge
3: it. And that's kind of hot.
4: I do think that that's on both sides, yeah, of, like, people like, ooh, like, I could have that. And they, like, want to mess up that person's happiness because you want it for yourself. But, yeah, like, it's not going to be you. And I do think this is true because, like, I don't want to say, like, I'm attracted to people. But, like, I do find, like, okay, for instance, Kane Brown. I love how he treats, like, his wife and his family. Oh, and, like, God. I'm like, oh, but, like, I would never, like, pursue him.
2: You're
4: but
2: not
4: I,
2: thirsting like, I, over
4: like,
2: that.
4: Yes, crap, like, I yeah. love,
0: but do
4: like,
0: you see that and then you're like, oh, I wish my husband would do yeah. the things for me that Kane Brown does yeah. for his wife.
4: No, yeah. because I think I'm in a really good place because even like when my friends tell me their stories, I'm like, ooh, I'm like, I got a good one.
3: Just stop complaining.
0: For my couples out there that maybe you feel a little disconnected, right? Like our producer, Matt. There are some date nights specifically, I guess, tailored for you to kind of bring back the connection. I'll share them with you next.

0: a 10, girl, you a 10. Girl, you a 10, girl, you a 10, girl, you a 10. Girl, you a 10, girl, you a 10, girl, you a 10. Girl, you a 10, girl, you a 10, girl, you a 10.
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3: You got him. Keep the tip up, kiddo. Reel him in. Reel him in.
4: C-A-L-L-D-A-D.
3: Hi, it's Matt from Call Dad. I really like to fish. I'm not that good at it, mind you. Let's say the fish and I, we have a mutual misunderstanding. My son, though, is obsessed with fishing. He picks the spots we fish. He tells me what lures to use. He ignores that the fish he's hunting is bigger than he is. Seriously, he pulled in a tarpon on his own last year. 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And when I see that joy, the feeling I get is, it's indescribable. Excitement, pride, the butterflies in my stomach. Seeing him be amazing. I like fishing, but I love being a dad.
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0: last year. 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
8: Charleston's number one party.

0: If you feel maybe a little disconnected in your relationship, there are some date nights to help you hopefully date again and love a little bit deeper. There's the no fixing date, where it says you go somewhere quiet for 1 hour. You're not allowed to give advice, defend yourself, or solve problems. Your only job is to listen. But I don't know if this is a good date night idea. This feels more therapeutic. I feel like this could go wrong.
1: Maybe this is where, like, if you guys, I mean, it said disconnected, so maybe you guys are, like, really disconnected and, like, always fighting, so this is, like, maybe to try to get past that and communicate.
0: This one says, number two, the how did we get here date. I guess you take a notebook, you talk about the moment that you started feeling emotionally distant, and there's no blame, just honesty. What this is trying to do is, okay, I was a little confused. When I first read this, kind of clickbaity, I thought this was going to be date ideas to kind of help you. I mean, I know this will help you feel closer.
2: Get you closer, yeah.
0: But this is, again, this almost feels like mini therapy sessions and ways to resolve a problem.
2: Like it already ended.
0: Versus just things to make you feel close.
1: Yeah. But maybe this is like to get you there, because if you're already disconnected and then you're going out to dinner and you're like, but you don't like each other because you haven't talked about anything.
2: Yeah, that's true. I think this list would be for more for Matt, right?
0: Oh, we're fine.
2: Because they're already,
0: you do say you're fine. You do say you're fine all the time, but then you also make a ton of passive aggressive comments.
3: It's like that jokes.
1: Meme, the little dog for the house is on fire.
0: Oh, yeah, this is fine.
3: Everything's fine.
0: There's one more on here. I see this. It could be beneficial. It says the memory lane date. Visit a place that reminds you of happier days together. You could even bring up old photos or whatever. Just try and remember the couple that you used to be.
3: That is nice. We go visit where we got married once a year when we go back and, you know, visit her family. So that's kind of cool, and take the kids and show them. That's where mommy and daddy got married.
0: We came here the last 6 years.
3: Yeah, I know. We know that already.
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1: So there's this guy going viral because he basically feels that he should not tip a delivery driver if there is a delivery fee already charged by a restaurant. 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
2: That's not a real number.
1: Agree with this man. 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Don't move.

0: I want to see if you guys agree with this or not. This guy's tweet is going viral. It's turned into a whole thing. I just let's listen and then we can discuss. He said, sorry if this offends any pizza delivery drivers, but I'm done. Papa John's charged me a $7 delivery fee and then asked me to tip the driver 20% on top of it. Absolutely not. Pick one. If you're charging me $7 to bring the pizza to my house, then give that $7 to the person that's actually bringing it. Don't charge customers a delivery fee. Keep it and then guilt us into paying your driver too. That is not tipping culture. That is corporate greed. And I agree with this 1,000%.
1: I do agree that like the restaurants need to step up. But also, I feel bad because that doesn't go to the driver. So
0: but that's
1: like,
0: what I'm saying. It's not a driver thing. Shout out to the drivers. I'm not mad at you. Yeah. It is the corporation that is doing this. What is the delivery fee for? It's for the driver to deliver the pizza. Yeah. Shouldn't the driver get
2: right,
0: the money?
2: Especially if the driver is using their own car.
0: Yes. That makes no sense. Yes. Honestly, that what they should do if you're going to charge the fee, give it to them and then still let us tip and let them get both of it. If that's
1: yes.
0: the case.
1: Yeah. Yes.
3: I pay the service fee because you have to, right? In order to get your food, you have to pay that.
0: Yes.
3: And then I say I'm going to pay cash for tip. So that way the driver won't mess with my food. So when he gets to the house, I just take the food.
2: You stiff him then?
3: Yes.
0: Okay, so Nicasio's still a piece of crap. As per usual. Let's talk to Monica and get her thoughts on it. Because maybe we're overreacting. I don't know. Maybe it is what it is and that's just the world we're in. But I feel like someone's got to complain. I know it's a little Karen-ish, but the Mexican version, right?
2: And she's a former pizza driver.
0: There you go. Yes, yes. Let's get her perspective. Monica's on the line. Next.
4: Rob the jewelry store and tell them

0: So there's a guy that's going viral, and I agree with what he's saying. Basically, he tried to order a pizza from an establishment, and they charged him a delivery fee. But then he was asked to tip the driver, and he's like, bro, I already paid a $7 delivery fee.
1: That's crazy.
0: It's for the delivery. Why would I also tip the driver for delivering?
2: Yes.
0: Like, he's like, I'm not trying to stiff the driver, but also this just doesn't make sense, man. You're making me basically pay almost another $20 for the meal. It makes no sense. We have Monica on the line. She's a former pizza driver. Talk to me.
3: So, coming from somebody that used to be a delivery driver at Domino's, you do not get the delivery fee. So, basically, Domino's gets the delivery charge that they're charging. So, that doesn't go to the driver at all. So, the tip is separate. So, I mean, I honestly base my tips on how good of a service I got from wherever I go, whether it's Denny's, whether it's delivery, whether it's pickup. It's basically based on how I feel they did and if they deserve a tip and how, what percent they deserve.
0: What makes me mad specifically about pizza drivers, I know I sound so fat right now to have these complaints, but whatever. You have to tip them low-key. If you pay with a card, you have to tip before, because they're not going to ask you to tip once they get there, right? I know that doesn't happen to me. If I pay for it, 9 times out of 10, I'm using my credit card and ask you to tip the driver before. And it's like, well, why am I going to do that if I haven't even experienced it yet? Because 9 times out of 10, they forget the cheese or the pepper.
3: And you are technically supposed to take everything. You're supposed to make sure you have everything before you even go to the location. You're also supposed to take change and not expect that they're going to give you a tip. Say their total is like $26 and they give you $30. You're supposed to have $4 change in case. You're not supposed to automatically like, oh, that's a tip for me.
0: These companies just don't want to pay their employees. It's like you want me to pay the delivery fee. That way you don't have to pay them. You can pay them minimum wage, and then on top of that I gotta pay him another fee for delivering it, and now if I don't I feel like a jerk. But also it's like, you're making me do your job, and it makes me mad.
3: Oh yeah, and then they want to give people just part-time hours. So it's like, how do you expect people to survive when you don't want to give them hours, you don't want to give them a raise? You know, it comes with a lot.
4: Also, why do pizza delivery drivers, they show up in the crappiest car?
0: Because we're not paying them. We're not giving them the tip.
3: I say it depends what car you have. You could honestly do it in any car. When I was doing it, I was in a 2019 Honda Civic.
4: Oh, well, that's good.
0: Oh,
4: you're getting paid.
0: The white petty and all. Apparently, September is National Take a Man on a Date Month. So, where's Serena going to take her husband?
2: I don't know.
4: Or me.
0: Talk all about it.
2: Not you.
0: Next.

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0: Fall is a vibe. So, what's yours? Do you go wild? Or get a little nostalgic? Do you like to cozy up indoors? Or kick it outdoors? Whatever you fall for, get shoes that get you. We've got the trend. You bring the vibes. DSW, let us surprise you.
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0: Not sure if you guys have seen this, but I feel like everyone's been promoting it online. September is officially National Take a Man on a Date Month. Many experts recommend a budget range of $300 to $500 because they're saying when a guy takes a girl out to a nice restaurant, think about it. If you're doing a steak dinner, you're both getting the filet or whatever. You're getting the sides. You're getting drinks. At least two drinks a piece. Bro, we're in that range. Yeah. So with all of that being said, Serena, what are the plans? Where are you taking your husband?
1: Well, I feel like he lost out because I tried taking him to a concert and he denied it because he's going to go to a football game instead.
2: Oh, dang.
0: Wow. How does that make you feel?
1: A little hurt, but also it's with his dad.
2: Okay.
1: His dad needs somebody right now.
2: So who are you taking to the concert?
1: No one. I just ended up giving him the tickets. Away. Wow. Well, the tickets are given to me.
3: You couldn't call me?
1: You're not my husband.
3: Oh, bet.
1: But our anniversary is also coming up. And it's also National Wife Day a few days after that.
2: Wow. What a conflicting thing.
3: Two for one.
0: This is, let's be clear, National Take a Man on a Date Month. So even though the concert date, I mean, you still got another 29, 30 days.
2: Yeah.
1: But he turned me down.
0: But because you just said he needs to be with his dad because his dad just lost his partner.
1: Yes.
0: And so he wants to be there for her. So that's just being a good son.
3: Yeah, so this is kind of like...
1: But I don't think you should hold that against him. All the time.
0: But you have, again, 29 days to plan this.
2: Two dogs, leave the kids home with the dog.
0: I thought Red 40 was supposed to...

0: Dude, KFC is about to release this, I guess, new Flamin' Hot Cheeto menu collaboration.
1: Wow.
0: It looks delicious. Now, here's the problem. It's only in Canada.
2: Okay.
0: So throw that out there.
1: All right.
0: But, all right, the collaboration includes the Flamin' Hot Chicken Sandwich featuring KFC's triple breaded chicken filet coated in Flamin' Hot seasoning. It's got spicy sauce, crunchy Cheetos, Flamin' Hot. The lineup also includes Flamin' Hot fries, a creamy Flamin' Hot dip, and the Cheetos Dirty Soda. This sounds a little gross to me. It's Orange Crush, vanilla cold foam. That sounds good.
2: Uh-huh.
0: But then it's got crushed Flamin' Hot Cheetos on top.
2: I mean, I would try it, but for free. Like, I wouldn't buy it.
1: Okay, well, no one's
0: look at that. I know you guys can't see it, and I'm sorry, but look at that chicken sandwich. I mean, it looks glorious. It's this huge, thick, like, chicken breast just covered in extra crispy. It looks phenomenal.
3: I uncovered the riddle about how you can use Red 40 because it is illegal here, but not illegal in Canada.
0: Oh, so that's what it is.
1: They're getting the good stuff.
0: But how are there still, like, I still see Takis everywhere and regular Flamin' Hot Cheetos.
2: I think it's, like, being phased out.
0: Yeah. By when?
3: Hey, 2054, I think.
0: Oh, okay, so we'll be cool. We'll be all good eventually.
3: Kill everybody.
0: Dude, the habits that look lazy but actually heal you. Let's talk about them. Next.

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8: How you cook this?

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I can't show my hand. My uncle said my daddy up shooters taking a stand. I'm all about my money like I'm Uncle Sam. Say don't call me by no gospel. I don't give a damn. He a product of the ghetto. It's what it is. It's just what it is. It's just what it is.

0: fat.
1: So the habits that look lazy but actually heal you. Number one, napping in the afternoon.
2: Yes, woo, baby.
1: Oh my God. Back, like, when people used to cancel on me back in the day when I had plans, I get so mad. And now I'm like, oh, bro, thank you so much. Yeah. Like, yeah. Oh, my God, I'm not even mad at you. Thank you so much. I can
2: my
1: nap.
2: Schedule open up. Ow.
1: Yeah. Oh, yeah. Dude, this is a 20-minute nap, lowers stress hormones, and sharpens memory. It's recovery. It's not laziness. I love an afternoon nap. I'll get to the house, and I'll tell.
2: Only 20 minutes, though?
1: If I have stuff to do, like Jesus, if I need to go to the gym, if I had a long morning, but I know I still need to go to the gym, I'll go home, I'll do a 30-minute nap, and I'll tell my dog, guys, come on, get cozy, and they know, they're like, oh, man, and they jump, and they get in their little spots and pillows, and we all take a nap together, then I get up, and I go to the gym, and I do my thing. I love a nap!
3: Damn. I do not live in a reality where I can have a nap.
2: Not even a quick one?
3: No.
1: Damn, that's crazy.
3: Yeah.
1: Okay, number two, doing absolutely nothing. It says, staring at the wall lets your brain file the day. Boredom is where ideas actually surface. This is true.
3: Yeah. I also don't think I ever do nothing because even as it's like, as soon as I sit on my couch, I'm like, ah, oh, the dishes, ah, oh, the laundry. Ah, I should probably mop.
1: It's always something.
3: Yeah.
2: What is your husband doing? Tell him to help.
4: He's working. He's getting the money.
1: Number three, going to bed embarrassingly, I can't even say the word, embarrassingly early. It says the body does its deepest repair before midnight. Boring bedtimes actually age you slower.
2: Yeah.
3: I love going to bed early.
1: Like, can you go to bed early? I mean, kids probably go to sleep, right?
3: Early for me is like 10 p.m. So even like on a Friday night, I'm usually falling asleep by like 10 p.m.
2: Bro, 8:30 for me. Ooh.
4: Matt.
2: I try. Yeah,
1: people,
2: I try.
1: The funny thing about this is the people that listen to us in different cities where we're on at night, they're like, what do you mean? This isn't live?
2: I didn't say AM or PM.
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1: All right, here we go. Are you smarter than Nicasio? If you've never played this game before, I promise you it's really easy. You just got to guess, man. Like, that's it. But I feel like these questions are not too hard.
2: No.
1: And Google's a thing now, so that's pretty easy.
3: Yeah.
1: Listen up. This is your question today.
2: All right. In 2018, which celebrity had a bizarre run-in with the law after authorities found out he was keeping a pet monkey without a proper legal permit? Is it A, Chris Brown, B, Michael Jackson, or C, Mr. Beast?
1: We have Liz on the line. She's excited. Mm-hmm. She's ready to play, so we will. Are you smarter than, what's your name? Nicasio? Yeah, we're playing it. Next.

0: hockey without a proper legal permit? Is it A, Chris Brown, B, Michael Jackson, or C, Mr. Beast?
1: Michael Jackson?
0: No.
2: Oh, he had a permit for that.
0: Yeah, he had a permit for that one.
1: Okay, A, Chris Brown.
3: It is A, Chris Brown. Yeah. Congratulations. Yeah. Thank you so much. Nice. We're going to get you hooked up. What kind of monkey you say was capuchin?
0: A capuchin.
3: Is that how you say it?
0: Capuchin.
2: I have no idea. I never even heard of that.
3: You know everything, but you don't know
0: monkeys. That's true.
2: I'm sorry, I don't know all the species and subspecies of the monkey
3: you
2: animal
3: have kids,
2: kingdom.
3: I would just think you would research before.
2: I know orangutan, gorilla, and that's all I know. And the little ones, but I don't know what they're called.
0: Chimpanzees?
2: Oh, those,
4: oh, yeah.
3: Coming up next. Dude, Serena's baby is looking for your votes right now. Two years old, little baby Novi, cutie. Mm-hmm. She's trying to get these votes. And what's the magazine? It's Vogue, right?
4: No. Variety. So she'll get like, yeah, so she'll be featured in Variety. And then she'd get like an Honest Campaign, which is Jessica Alba's, you know, baby brand.
3: All right, so we're going to tell you all about it coming up next. Tino Cochino Radio. Hang out.

0: Okay, so we don't ask for much from you guys. Obviously, we come in here with the intent to make you laugh or make you think or whatever it may be. Yeah. We want to provide that service for you, especially at a time where you can get music anywhere. We understand that. We're not here personally for the music. Whatever the station plays is what they play. It's fine.
1: Good for them.
0: We're here to talk to you and be a companion in a world where subscriptions and everything, you got to pay for this and that and the other. Bro, this is free. This is free. We come in every single day to provide a free service to you. We ask you for nothing. But today, Serena is asking for votes.
2: Yes.
0: And it's not even for her. It's for her little two-year-old baby girl.
2: Yes, it is for the Baby of the Year competition. She's currently in eighth, so I really need these votes right now.
0: How many babies are often... Both questions. How many babies are in it and how often can you, like, do they update the votes?
2: So it's a free daily vote. And then if you would like to donate, that's where you can get, like, I guess, purchase your votes. And that does go to a good cause. So Baby of the Year, they, like, so it's Jessica Alba. I think it's Paris Hilton. They're all part of it. But they help provide essentials to families that need, like, baby care. So
0: if you do donate, then that's where the money goes.
2: Yes.
0: I mean, that's cool. I don't like that you can buy that because what if some rich family is just like, hey, I'll buy all of them.
1: Oh, I'm sure they did.
0: So that's a little annoying.
3: Serena, I feel like your baby would be top three if you did her hair.
0: Oh, my God. What are you doing? Oh.
2: Why are you saying that girls are only pretty if they're tamed?
0: Ooh.
3: Yes.
1: Yes.
4: That's Nicasio.
0: Well, guys, Nicasio. That is at DJ Nicasio on Instagram. Yes. Go follow him. We had nothing to do with that. Yep. Where can people vote? What's the easiest way?
2: If you go to my Instagram, at the Serena Perez, I have it in my story and a link in bio.
0: All right. So keep it in a story so it doesn't disappear. And then the link is in the bio. Again, her Instagram is at the Serena Perez. That's the with two E's. The Serena Perez. Go vote. Check it out.
5: Coming up next.
0: So what celebrity gossip are we talking about in Tea Time today?
2: 21 Savage just had a baby with Latto.
1: Oh, nice.
2: And he's opening up about what it's like being a dad again and how this experience has been completely different.
0: All right, we'll talk 21 Savage dad.

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3: Yeah.
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0: is a new daddy, obviously. Just had a baby with Lotto, and he's just got a ton going on. He's opening up, talking about how his life has changed. It's tea time. It's Tino Cochino Radio. Tell me more, Serena.
1: So this is his fourth child, and this is Lotto's first. They had a baby girl. And yeah, he recently talked about how just this time around has been completely different and a new experience for him.
0: His kids are like, why is this one better?
2: My first three, I was like younger, running around in the street. Just like, it was different. Like now, it's like I'm in the house. Right. I had a baby all night, banking her bottles, changing her diapers. Like, so it's kind of like a different bond type than like, like as I got older, I developed that bond better with my other kid.
0: I mean, that makes sense. You get older, you're wiser, you're more prepared, you're out of the streets. Mm-hmm. He's more equipped to be a dad this time around. Financially, he's set up, his girl's set up. I mean, they're at a good place, it seems like.
1: Well, he also added, too, that when he had them younger, like, that forced him to be more successful. Like, he's like, you know, I had to grind more. Yeah. He's like, so I don't regret having the kids young. But I also, I understand, because when I had my son, I didn't get, like, the maternity leave or anything like that. Like, I had him and literally went back to school and worked 2 weeks after I had
0: him. Let's be clear, she didn't work here at that time. She didn't work here at that time because when she had a daughter, she got forever off.
3: Yeah, 2 years off.

0: the maternity leave, but it was a completely different experience. Like, I don't even remember my son really as a newborn. And then even while I was on maternity leave with my daughter, I'm like, how did I do this? Because, I mean, you're not healed. So right. Like, how did I, you know, like, not have this time with my son?
1: Okay, well, this is about 21, not you.
0: Making it relatable.
2: Women find married men more attractive, and men find married women less attractive. Do we agree on this?
3: Yes.
0: I think so.
2: Okay, so Nicasio found this. We're going to talk about it next, and we'll dive a little deeper. Get up, and when you're working back,

0: Okay, listen to this statement. Women find married men more attractive, while men find married women less attractive. Nicasio found this. Let's listen and we'll have a convo about it.
1: Psychology says that the vast majority of men are only capable of truly loving one woman, that it will be one chosen woman that he will adore. He will lavish with love, respect, kindness. He will be the perfect husband to one woman. Women see a man treating a woman well and they think, oh, I didn't think I liked him, but I do now. I like him because he treats his wife so well. And maybe that could be me. It won't be, sweetheart. And if they treat their wife very, very, very well, he becomes the ultimate goal. But the reality is that that one woman that you see him treating well, it's not you.
0: I think that makes sense. And I see a lot of people, I think it's men and women though, that sometimes when you see someone in a relationship, you almost see it as a challenge to see if, like, let's see how much they're really into each other. I bet you I could take them.
2: Yeah.
0: See if you can dislodge
2: it. And that's kind of hot.
3: I do think that that's on both sides. Yeah. Of like people like, ooh, like I could have that. And they like want to mess up that person's happiness because you want it for yourself. But yeah, like it's not going to be you. And I do think this is true because like, I don't want to say like I'm attracted to people, but like I do find like, okay, for instance, Kane Brown, I love how he treats like his wife and his family. Oh, and like, God. I'm like, oh, but like, I would never like pursue him.
0: You're
3: but
0: not
3: I,
0: thirsting
3: like,
0: I, over
3: like,
0: that.
3: Yes, crap, like, I yeah. love,
0: but do
3: like,
0: you see that and then you're like, oh, I wish my husband would do the things for me that Kane Brown does for his wife.
3: No, because I think I'm in a really good place because even like when my friends tell me their stories, I'm like, ooh, I'm like, I got a good one.
4: You should stop complaining.
0: For my couples out there that maybe you feel a little disconnected, right? Like our producer, Matt. There are some date nights specifically, I guess, tailored for you to kind of bring back the connection. I'll share them with you next.

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2: 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It's your boy, French Montana.
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0: If you feel maybe a little disconnected in your relationship, there are some date nights to help you hopefully date again and love a little bit deeper. There's the no fixing date, where it says you go somewhere quiet for 1 hour. You're not allowed to give advice, defend yourself, or solve problems. Your only job is to listen. But I don't know if this is a good date night idea. This feels more therapeutic. I feel like this could go wrong.
1: Maybe this is where, like, if you guys, I mean, it said disconnected, so maybe you guys are, like, really disconnected and, like, always fighting, so this is, like, maybe to try to get past that and communicate.
0: This one says, number two, the how did we get here date. I guess you take a notebook, you talk about the moment that you started feeling emotionally distant, and there's no blame, just honesty. What this is trying to do is, okay, I was a little confused. When I first read this, kind of clickbaity, I thought this was going to be date ideas to kind of help you. I mean, I know this will help you feel closer.
2: Get you closer, yeah.
0: But this is, again, this almost feels like mini therapy sessions and ways to resolve a problem.
2: Like it already ended.
0: Versus just things to make you feel close.
1: Yeah. But maybe this is like to get you there, because if you're already disconnected and then you're going out to dinner and you're like, but you don't like each other because you haven't talked about anything.
0: Yeah, that's true.
2: I think this list would be for more for Matt, right?
0: Oh, we're fine.
2: Because they're already,
3: you're fine.
0: You do say you're fine all the time, but then you also make a ton of passive aggressive comments.
3: But it's like jokey that jokes. Meme,
1: the little dog for the house is on fire.
0: Oh, yeah.
3: This is fine. Everything's fine.
0: There's one more on here. I see this. It could be beneficial. It says the memory lane date. Visit a place that reminds you of happier days together. You could even bring up old photos or whatever. Just try and remember the couple that you used to be.
2: Nice. Used to be.
3: We go visit where we got married once a year when we go back and, you know, visit her family. So that's kind of cool, and take the kids and show them. This is where mommy and daddy got married.
0: We came here the last 6 years.
3: Yeah, I know. We know already. It's Tito Casino Radio.

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2: How you cook this?
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0: 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Girl, you a 10, girl, you a 10, girl, you a 10. 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

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God. I'm all about my money like I'm Uncle Sam. Say don't call me by no gospel. I don't give a damn. He a product of the ghetto, it's what it is. 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

0: Hey, good morning. It's Dee Dee in the morning. We are all here. Good morning on this Wednesday, September 9th, along with Trey G and comedian J.J. Williamson.
1: Whoa, whoa, whoa,
2: hey.
0: Hey, today on this Wednesday, it is National Teddy Bear Day.
1: Okay.
0: National Teddy Bear.
1: Okay? Shout out to all the fellas who teddy bears for their lady.
0: All right, now. Come on now, Teddy Bear.
1: Mm-hmm.
0: It is Falsely Accused Day.
1: Okay. Mm-hmm. A lot of folks been falsely accused.
0: Yep.
1: Mm-hmm.
0: Yeah, I was falsely accused as a kid one time. Me and my sister.
1: Of what?
0: We were falsely accused of destroying somebody's yard.
1: You sure?
0: I promise you. They said that me and my sister destroyed somebody's yard. We went through and pulled up all their flowers and stuff like that.
2: Mm. Oh wow!
1: I can see you doing it. That's in right up your.
2: Yeah,
1: alley.
2: I can't. Yeah.
0: No, but what I did do was steal a mail as a child trying to look for cash, but I didn't do that part.
1: See, the reason why I can believe you did it, though, because you told us that y'all used to have awards for the best yard.
0: We did.
1: And I can see you and your sister being like, ooh, let's go tear up the neighbor's yard win this month.
0: No, that one I didn't do. No, I'm really serious.
1: Mm, okay.
0: But I did steal mail. Hey, listen, it's Wonderful, Wonderful Weirdos Day.
1: Okay. Shout out to the weirdos.
0: Yep. Emergency Services Day.
1: Mm. Like,
2: okay.
1: 911.
0: Mm-hmm.
1: Okay, right on.
0: Mm-hmm.
1: Shout out to the first responders.
0: All right. Look. National Quiet Day today as well. All right, everybody, give me a little quiet.
2: Yeah,
0: let's
2: quiet.
0: Celebrate.
2: Yeah.
0: Let's
1: moment
0: celebrate.
1: Of silence.
0: Let's celebrate birthdays. Here we go. Hey, what?
1: Come on.
0: Happy birthday.
1: Come
0: happy
1: on.
0: Birthday. Goes uh-huh. out to the actor Adam Sandler celebrating a birthday. I love Adam Sandler.
2: Adam Sandler. Yeah, he's funny, man.
1: He always dressed like he homeless.
0: All the time. Never looks
2: all
0: like he's
2: time.
0: Worth all the money that he's worth. I love it.
1: Him and J. Cole.
0: Yep. Adam Sandler celebrating a birthday. So is basketball player Gabby Williams celebrating a birthday.
1: They said J. Cole and Adam Sandler be trying to outpour each other.
2: Outpour each other.
0: We trying to, but they worth, what, millions and millions. Damn. How much is Adam Sandler worth? Like, how much is J. Cole worth?
1: J. Cole got to be worth a few million dollars.
0: Hold on a second. So I'm Googling Adam Sandler's net worth because you're right. He tries to look really poor. Guess what, you guys? Guess what his estimated net worth is?
1: What is
0: Adam Sandler.
1: What is it?

0: $440 million. $440 million he's worth.
1: Damn,
2: that sounds about right.
1: Yeah, and he dressed like he worth $4.
0: And that's always the way it is, though. They say people with the money,
1: yeah,
0: right?
2: Yeah.
1: Yeah.
0: All right. Hey, we kick our show off with early morning memes. Are y'all ready? Mine just says this. Musty people always want to know where their hug is. Over there by the deodorant.
2: Where my hug
0: at? Yeah, you know, musty people always ask that. Where my hug? No.
2: Over there by the soap and water.
0: Right. You ever hug somebody, too, and they put their arm on you, and it be on your shoulder, and then now your shoulder's help?
2: I hate it.
0: Come on.
2: I hate it.
0: Shout out to musty people.
2: Yeah, nah, no shout out. Go take a bath.
0: All right.
2: I got one. Mine says, she was throwing it back for 7 minutes, talking about you good. Girl, we need to go to CVS.
1: Damn.
2: We need to go to CVS. We have to have a little tray on the way.
0: Plan B.
2: A little plan B, C, and D.
0: All right.
1: If I got to, I had to use a Z. All right, here we go. I have an eating disorder. I'm about to eat this order of fries, this order of wings, and this order of nuggets.
2: He's stupid.
0: That's a good one.
2: I like it.
0: Eating disorder.
1: Oh.
0: All right. That's how we kick the show off with early morning memes. Coming up this morning, we got mental health and infidelity expert Dr. Monique Thompson is going to be stopping by. Plus, more tea to spill inside the latest hot topics, and we got money for you with our $1,000 minute game. Ooh, here we go. Get ready. It's about to be a great day. It's Dee Dee in the morning.

0: Like you fresh dressed to impress, ready to party. Money in your pocket, time to move your body.
1: I'm him.
2: Well, good morning. It's Didi in the morning. Trey G's here, comedian JJ Williamson. Guys, you guys know I love when we get a chance to talk to this woman. Yep, she's from the blog. I love them. It's only entertainment. Please welcome entertainment and blogger herself, Miss Marie Davis.
3: Hey,
4: all right. Hey, family. How you guys feeling?
2: Doing good, Marie. Doing great. A lot of entertainment stories and things going on. First story to talk about would have to be Ciara and Russell Wilson. He can't stay up off this woman.
4: Let me tell you, Ciara is pregnant with baby number 5. Ciara and Russell Wilson announced this on Sunday, September 6th, that they're expecting their 5th child together, her 4th with Russell. They shared a sweet video with shirts of each of their 4 kids, Future, Sienna, Wynn, and Amora, hanging up, plus a blank onesie for the new baby with the caption, "One more person to love." This has actually been years in the making. Russell's been campaigning for singles since 2024. Sources closest to the family are saying that they're already saying that it's a boy, although Ciara and Russell have not confirmed that themselves. Let me tell you, Russell do not miss, okay? He's going to shoot up the club every time and land, okay?
3: hey, Marie, she tried to warn y'all with the song, "My Goody."
4: Ciara got a whole lot of goodies, and Russell ain't letting up, okay?
2: But here's the thing. Here's the thing for me. When I see that Ciara is pregnant, I go, here she is. She's about to get that body back in shape after this again. Because she can do that. Now, this woman can get that body back.
4: But let me tell you something. I don't want that Ciara prayer, okay? Because I don't have the money.
2: Right.
4: I just want one kid, and that's it.
2: Let's talk about this one real quick. Can we please talk about Jay-Z? I'm hearing Jay-Z did something. I guess him and Donald Trump are in cahoots or something?
4: Listen, so Jay-Z's friend Amori was pardoned by Trump. Now, a lot of people are raising eyebrows because, you know, with everything that's been going on with Jay. But his close friend and Roc Nation head of lifestyle received a full pardon from Trump on September 3rd. One of the 30 people granted clemency that day. Now, Jones was sentenced to nearly 16 years in year 2000 on federal cocaine charges. Jay-Z personally wrote a letter to the judge back then offering Jones a job to prove that he's stable, and the letter got his sentencing cut down to 37 months. Jones got out in 2010 and he joined Roc Nation and co-founded the Paper Planes brand. Now, their friendship is actually documented in Jay-Z's music, "Do You Wanna Ride?" off of the Kingdom Come opens with real audio of Jones calling Jay-Z from prison. Now, this pardon is from a commutation, and this fully wipes the conviction, restoring things like votes and gun rights. What do you think about this?
2: Okay. To me, it just shows you how they all get down in that business. And it goes back to even why I used to say why Snoop did what he did when he performed for Trump and everything. They're all doing stuff for favors.
4: They
2: all getting favors. That's all it is.
4: They're all friends at the end of the day.
2: They are. Let's move on. Let's talk about Phaedra Parks. She got a new man.
4: Listen, love is in the air for Phaedra Parks and CT Tamborello.
2: Who is he?
4: Now, he is from the show Traitors, and everybody loves him. Apparently, he has an amazing personality. Okay. But Phaedra confirmed.

0: that signed the papers with clapping emojis under a post about their new romance and later gave full statements saying that she wishes CT well, but wants him to put the same energy into ending their marriage. Ooh. Now, she's making it very clear she's not chasing any money. She just that she's financially independent and she just wants the paperwork to be closed.
1: All right.
0: Now, what happens? Like, how come every single time somebody makes an announcement about their love, there's some sort of secret that's being
2: Like there's an ex somewhere or somebody wants to say something negative. Somebody has to say, no one can ever just say, you know what, we wish them well.
3: Because in the words of Offset, a.k.a. Cephas, we do anything for clout.
2: God.
3: We do anything for clout. Y'all better leave CT alone, though. I remember CT from them Real World Road Rule days.
2: Really?
3: Back in the day. He's a reality star, too. Okay. Yeah. I remember seeing he got an attitude on him, but he got a temper.
2: Hold on a second. And so does Phaedra. That's why I'm going. The two of them together?
3: It could be possible.
0: They're gonna have fun.
3: Get away from me with this.
2: Yeah. Both of them are reality stars who like the limelight too. Good luck with that.
3: Yeah.
2: Sounds like a match made in heaven.
0: You know what? I'm gonna announce every single time I'm dating a guy, like, what else you got? This man right here is who I'm dating. What do you have on him?
2: Right. Exactly. What do you have?
3: Hell no.
2: Listen, Marie, how can somebody find you if they want to look you up or anything? How do they find you?
0: Listen, okay, you can catch all of the entertainment coverage over at It's Only Entertainment. It'sonlyentertainment.net is our website. That's where the tea gets poured. And you can follow me on my Instagram page, _MarieDavid, for more. Thank you so much, guys. Didi, Trey G, JJ. Love you guys so much. Thank you for having me.
2: All right, y'all, what up? It's Marie David.
3: All right.
2: It's Didi

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0: Hey, it's Didi in the morning. Listen, Trey G, JJ, we need to have a conversation about something.
1: Oh, God.
0: Number one, I want everyone to know, I hope everybody had a great Labor Day weekend. You know, my Correct. Labor Day, for the last 8-9 years, my husband and I go on a couple's road trip with some friends of ours.
1: Mm-hmm. Okay. Okay.
0: Every year. So the first year we went to, you know, I believe in aliens, so we went to Roswell.
1: Right. I've been to Roswell before.
0: Right.
1: Really
0: I had to
1: good
0: drive.
1: Time.
0: Yep. Yeah, good you went time. To Roswell. Let me just say this. I loved Roswell.
1: Yeah.
0: Because, JJ, you would go to Roswell. I don't know if you've ever been. Have you ever been? No.
2: No.
0: Okay. Well, you know, it's all about aliens. You would go to Dunkin' Donuts and they'll have a sign out Thanks. And it's an alien holding it. You'll go to McDonald's and there's an alien holding a Big Mac.
1: I was just about to say, I think I went to a Burger King out there and an alien handed me my hamburger.
0: Yeah. Yeah. It's all about aliens. So, so the first year on our road trip, we did, so we went to, Roswell, New Mexico. I did the Colorado Garden of the Gods. I did that one.
1: All right. Okay.
0: We did Memphis. We did Memphis where we did Graceland.
1: Didn't y'all go see Christ the Redeemer in Arkansas.
0: We did Arkansas. That's the one y'all
1: was thick.
0: Yeah, y'all said it was the bloated Jesus. We went to go see the bloated Jesus in Arkansas. So, you know, we always do trips like that, right? So this trip, we were supposed to be, there was one place I wanted to go. So, you know, I love waterfalls and I also love caves.
1: Okay.
0: Yes. I love a cave.
1: Hell of a combination.
0: Right. I love caves. Well, there was a waterfall in a cave I was trying to get to on this road trip.
1: Okay.
0: And it's in Tennessee. And it's in I think it's Pigeon Forge or something like that.
2: Pigeon Forge.
0: Okay. JJ, you ever been to it called Ruby Falls?
2: Yes.
0: Okay. Ruby Falls is this big fall inside of so listen to this. I swear to God, we get in our cars.
1: Wait a minute. You can't be no damn.

0: tour guide. Talking about it's a, if Ruby Falls is a big fall.
1: Right.
0: Don't ever be no tour guide, Big Dog.
2: A waterfall inside of a cave.
0: Okay, go ahead.
2: So that's the goal. The goal was I only wanted one thing to see. It's always one thing I want to see.
1: Mm-hmm.
2: And this was the one thing. I wanted to see Ruby Falls.
0: Okay.
2: We get in the car and drive hours and hours.
0: Yeah.
2: And hours. I feel like Money Long.
0: I was like, come on, Money Long.
2: Dang. And hours. We drive hours and hours.
1: Oh, God. Hours. Okay. We get it.
0: Yeah.
2: We didn't. We get there and they said, you can only buy tickets online.
0: No. Why you didn't pull it up on you? You couldn't pull it up on your phone?
2: We pull it up on our phones.
0: Uh-uh.
2: And as we tried to get us some tickets online, they said, sold out.
0: Sold out. Damn.
1: Oh, man.
2: We drove hours and hours.
1: Hours.
2: And hours.
1: Yeah, hours.
2: And we couldn't get in.
0: No. What is it? Who didn't read this?
2: Me.
0: Before going. You didn't. It's all on you.
2: It's on me.
0: It's all on you.
2: Because I wanted to go. And I had planned. I told everybody, we got to go. I got to go see this waterfall inside of this cave. Two things that I love, a cave and a waterfall. But we couldn't get in. Then we saw something else where they said it was a trolley that goes up some steep hill. We could get in that. Well, we get to there. As soon as we pull up, they said, tickets sold out.
0: Uh-uh.
2: Everywhere we went, the tickets were sold out. Everywhere.
0: I'd have been 38 hot at you, boy.
2: Everywhere. So we just drove. For the hell of it.
0: Yeah.
2: We just drove for the hell of it.
0: Wasted all that gas.
2: Guys, it felt like the what was it called? Christmas vacation or whatever?
0: Summer vacation.
2: It felt like we were on an episode of Vacation.
0: I know you.
2: We got all the way there and couldn't get in.
0: Ooh, damn. I'd have been mad at you.
2: Well, now that I got that out, listen, I need to prepare. So I told him I'm going to prepare for our next road trip. So if anybody have any road trip ideas, anything you could send me that I should see in America that I could get on the road. I mean, it's just a road trip.
0: Right.
1: How about you try to do what y'all was trying to do this year?
0: Right.
1: But do it right.
0: Prepare now. Right.
1: Prepare now. Don't just jump in the car and say, oh, it's going to be open.
0: Crazy.
2: I did not know. I had no idea. I don't know what I was thinking. I just didn't know.
0: Who drove? You or the hubby?
2: The husband.
0: Yeah,
2: did.
0: Of course
2: he did all the driving.
0: Of course he did.
2: Anyways.
0: Boy, so, I would have left you.
2: What's wrong, JJ?
1: So now y'all had to turn around. And drive hours.
2: And hours.
1: Back home.
2: Back home.
0: Yeah.
2: That's it. That was my road trip. Yeah. I did and saw nothing.
0: Ooh.
2: All righty. It's
0: You would have walked. Y'all did
1: labor on Labor Day.
2: I know it. Like I said, anybody got anything fun for me to see, do, whatever, hit me up. Find me online at Dee Dee in the morning.

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0: All right, listen, good morning. It's Dee Dee in the morning. We got to get into the hot topics. Chris Brown now being put on blast, and you'll never believe what they're accusing. There is a woman now accusing Chris Brown of something. And all I can say is, ladies, sisters, you may not. You don't want to hear this. You're going to be mad. All the ladies, you're going to be mad. You got to hear what this woman has said about Chris Brown. Let's get into it. Here we go.
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2: It's not enough.
1: Only on Dee Dee in the Morning.
0: Hey, before we get into any of that, I just need to say this. You guys realize we are 2 months until Election Day? Do you realize we are 2 months away? Wow. November 3rd, 2026.
3: For president?
0: No, not for president. No, this is your midterms. Oh. Here's what they want everybody to do. Check your registration, though. We're 2 months out. Check your registration status.
1: Okay.
0: Make sure your name and address are correct. Confirm you're eligible to vote in your state. If you moved, update your information, okay?
3: Yeah.
0: The deadline, though, is closer than you think. They said October 4th.
3: Hmm.
0: That is the deadline that you are registered. You have to be registered to vote.
3: I've been seeing a lot of people online, like Don Lemon not too long ago. He said the other day that voters in Texas, you know, they were trying to play kind of little dirty games with the voter registration out that way. And they had unregistered a lot of voters in the state of Texas. So especially Texas, man, be mindful
0: of
3: your voter status.
0: You got to go and check right now. By the way, this November, it's not about the president. It's about just as important. The U.S. Senate race, the U.S. House, the governor, Supreme Court, judicial races, state legislature and local races. So
3: you can tell by the games they playing, they not playing fair. So don't just assume that you are good because you've been good in the past. Go make sure.
0: Yeah,
1: right.
0: Please do.
1: Right.
3: Go make sure.
0: So make sure that you're registered, all right? The other thing we got to talk about, Chris Brown, man, there's a girl that came out here and put him on blast.
3: I feel like this narrative goes around every, like, 3 to 6 months.
0: Yeah, it does.
3: About Chris Brown specifically, there's a girl by the name of Daisy Delight on social media. She is an influencer. She posted the other day on her page, Chris Brown doesn't really like black girls with the heartbreak emoji. She said, she went on to say also, honestly, I've loved him as an artist since middle school, but to see the disrespect towards black women firsthand, and was appalled and shocked. I was appalled and shocked, honestly. I could not even believe what was going on in front of me from one of my favorite artists. I guess she was at one of his shows backstage. She saw him treat a woman, a black woman, really bad, and then she decided to tweet about it. But a lot of people in the comment section was coming to Chris Brown's defense. Some people were saying, I met him with a homegirl of mine one time, and we both African-American. He was the sweetest guy. There was somebody else who basically said that she actually went to Chris Brown's house, and he had a whole conversation with her. He was the sweetest person. He remembered her the next day. So a lot of people coming in the comments defending Chris Brown after this woman came out and said that.
0: Yeah, you're right. We do hear this all the time about him, though.
3: Yeah.
0: We do hear that about Chris Brown and some of these other celebs. But
3: sometimes you just figure, like, I don't know how true it is, though. I think people just kind of like grabbing on to a narrative running with it.
0: But see, then again, you say you don't wonder how true it is. And I look at it like, now there's a truth somewhere.
3: I can't say that, though. But what if he just had a bad interaction with a couple people and they saw him in a bad moment? Now all of a sudden he don't like black women. I just had an argument with them two. That's it. That's all. Why it got to be all the rest of that stuff, man? Come on, bro. I don't believe it.
0: Where there's smoke, there's fire. Hey, listen, finally, Fat Joe, let's talk about him.
3: Yeah, speaking of fires, he got a hell of a fire to put out. He was on the Joe Budden podcast the other day, and he was talking about how basically he is the blackest N-word that you know. And a lot of people saying that they don't feel comfortable with Fat Joe using the N-word because he's Puerto Rican.
4: Fat Joe ain't black. No, I am black. Fat Joe is the blackest you ever seen in your life. Go look it up.
3: A lot of people giving a lot of smoke about that, man, which I kind of agree with. Fat Joe is Puerto Rican.
0: Yes, he is.
3: I don't think that he has the lineage to use the N-word. So, yeah, it's always been a thing.
5: Fat Joe, let me ask you, man, have you ever had free lunch? Have you ever been on food stamps? Have you ever been racially profiled? If you ain't black, brother. Come on now.
3: Mark Lamont Hill made a really good point, which, of course, he's a Joe Budden co-host, Joe Budden podcast co-host. He made a really good point. He said that he don't feel comfortable with Fat Joe using the N-word.
0: Yeah, a lot of folks probably are going to feel that way. Yeah, you know, I remember they went in on Jennifer Lopez, who's Puerto Rican, and she used the N-word once, and everybody's like, you can't use it. But then Fat Joe could. So, well, now they're on you, Fat Joe. They're saying you can't use it either.
5: Okay.
0: Find something else to use. All right. 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

0: I'm like, number one.
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2: See, I ain't even all that. Like, I ain't even like that. I ain't her mama wife.

0: Hey, good morning. It's Dee Dee in the morning and welcome to the show on this Wednesday. It is definitely a hump day. It is Wednesday, September 9th. We're all here. There is Trey G. Good morning. Ooh,
1: ooh. Good morning. Good morning.
0: Hey, good morning to comedian J.J. Williamson.
2: Good morning. Good morning. Good morning. Good people.
0: Let's get right to the five things you need to know to start your day.
3: Number one.
4: The five things you need to know right now on Dee Dee in the morning.
0: Man, they talking about fair or foul. I don't know if y'all heard this morning. This is getting ridiculous. So I'm hearing there is a restaurant in Florida. Restaurant went viral. All because they are charging customers $24 to have the hostess do a birthday celebration. Have y'all heard that?
2: What?
0: $24 now for, and they're calling it a birthday celebration fee. So I guess you know how when you get the servers to come over, hey, happy birthday, happy, and do all that kind of stuff?
1: Right.
0: That's the celebration fee. Now you must pay for the birthday celebration when you go to restaurants now.
1: Hey, man, yes. It's a recession. Yeah, everybody broke. Like, they trying to get it any way they can.
0: Everywhere they trying to get money. But yeah, so if you want to go to a restaurant anywhere you want that birthday celebration, it's going to be about $24.
1: Damn.
0: I'm going to tell you my favorite, though. I tell y'all, the most happiest thing to me, the Disneyland for an adult, is when you're out at a club or something and then bottle service ladies come out there with the sparklers and
2: sparklers, got your name on the board and everything.
0: JJ, that right there, that's like going to Disney World to me when I see it.
1: You'll get your easily impressed.
0: Oh, I love it. It's my favorite thing on the planet. One of my favorites.
1: You're so easy.
0: Thank you.
2: Wow. Very easy.
0: Thank you. I've heard that many times in my life. Let's move
2: Very
0: on.
2: Easy. And you still do.
0: Thank you.
2: Hey, man, let's talk about this pitcher, man, for the St. Louis Cardinals, man. That was a very interesting story. His name is Hansel Rincon. He got called up from the AAA to pitch his first Major League Baseball game, where they had the issue with the umpire because he had his hat cocked to the side. Had his hat cocked to the side. The umpire told him to straighten up his hat. Now, the manager of the St. Louis Cardinals, man, got mad. He got kicked out the game. So in honor of this player, he got demoted back down to the minor.

0: the leagues because of this. Now, major league teams got hold of this, so everybody's team is for to wear their hat cocked to the side in honor of this player, man. I thought that was very dope, man, that everybody's like, hey, man, the man just had his hat cocked. It wasn't like it was T.I. cocked.
1: Right. Oh.
0: It wasn't cat cocked like T.I., you know, tilted to the side like that. It just had a little slant.
1: It had a slight cock he got, to it.
0: Mm-hmm. It had a little slight cock to it to let you know he got a little swag. Mm-hmm. So all major league teams, man, are going to wear their hat slanted to the side to let him know, man, we got your back, brother.
1: Got it.
2: Mm.
1: Nice.
2: Can we talk about Bruno Mars? You know, I feel like it's tour season right now. Everybody is on tour. Kanye West, Don Toliver, Usher, and Chris Brown on tour. Bruno Mars is actually on tour as well, and he causing quite a controversy. He is banning cell phones from his tour. Mm. He said that if you come to his show, you have two options. Option A, have a good time, or option B, have a bad time. But he said he do not want to see your cell phones at his performances, which I think it's kind of good, actually.
1: I do too. I get it.
2: It forces you to kind of be in the moment at a lot of these shows because a lot of people just live through their phones.
1: Yeah, and not share it. I mean, because at that point, a lot of these, you know, I've seen everything there was to see of Usher and Chris Brown.
2: I know.
1: So there's no surprise when I go.
2: Yeah.
1: Same thing like Kanye. I know Kanye's on a world.
2: Yeah, true enough. And then a lot of times, too, people be living through their phones and don't even post a lot of them videos.
1: Right.
2: Can we also talk about Wimbledon as well? If you are into tennis, you kind of get your tennis back a little bit. That was
1: I
2: a lot
1: saw
2: of
1: man.
2: Did you see this
1: with the influencers?
2: Yeah, there was a lot of controversy about influencers at Wimbledon being very disruptive during the matches. I think they were saying that they were taking pictures and they were having conversations and talking
1: during crucial moments.
2: Yeah, taking videos and the suites, all of that type of stuff. Well, now Wimbledon is saying that they plan to stop influencers next summer following issues at this year's U.S. Open. So there will be no more influencers at Wimbledon moving forward.
1: I get it. They were trying to probably hype it up a little bit, try to get them an influencer. But I saw one where a bunch of influencers got together and they were shouting, yay, taking pictures while somebody was getting ready to have a serious shot.
2: Yeah, and of course you have to be really quiet during a lot of those matches.
1: They don't know the etiquette.
0: Absolutely.
2: At all. Yeah. At all.
1: All right, listen, there you go. Those right there are your five. We need somebody to play our $1,000 mini game. You answer 10 questions correctly and win cash this morning at 833-TALK-TO-DEEDEE.
2: That's 833-825-5233.
1: It's DEEDEE in the morning.

0: Good morning. It's Dee Dee in the morning, along with Trey G and comedian JJ Williamson. We're about to play our $1,000 minute game. But guys, here we go. According to this, they said this is the most dangerous food to eat while driving. What do you think it is?
1: Soup. Mm-hmm.
0: That's number two.
2: Soup is?
0: Yeah. Dang.
2: Who eating soup while they drive?
0: You ever try to eat soup while you're driving?
2: I don't eat soup. I don't like soup.
0: You don't like soup at all?
2: I don't like soup at all.
0: So when you were sick, your mama was like, here, eat this pizza?
2: Yeah, she was like, here, get these oxtails in you. suck that bone.
1: Right.
0: You know, normally your mama would be like, here's a soup and sandwich to keep you warm or to, you know, for that. You know, it's always soup when you're sick, you know, when you have a cold. Right, JJ? It's like chicken noodle.
1: Yeah, food. Yeah. But Trey mama used to break us aspirin and put it in the spaghetti. Just eat this.
0: Damn.
2: Yeah, nah. She might make me some mashed potatoes or something like that.
0: That, but that was some, what? Yeah, no soup. You were like, mommy, I don't like soup.
2: I can't stand soup. I don't like soup or stew. What's that other stuff? Etouffee.
0: You don't like one dish meals.
2: I don't like one dish meals, and I don't like brothy, like watery meals.
0: The only reason why I say that, my stepfather, not Bill Bennett.
2: Yeah.
0: Another stepfather. Hunter, he didn't like one dish meals.
2: I don't like that neither.
0: He hated one dish meal. I love a one dish meal.
1: Me too.
0: That's it. One dish.
2: At least give me some crack. If you're gonna make me some stew, at least give me some crackers or some cornbread or something. I don't want just one. I don't like that.
0: I take it if you have spaghetti, you got to have spaghetti, a salad, bread.
2: Yes, spaghetti and corn.
1: Damn.
2: Give me a little corn with my spaghetti.
0: Spaghetti and fish.
2: Yeah.
0: That's black.
1: It's not spaghetti and fish. Spaghetti and catfish nuggets. Bye bye.
0: Let's get into it.
3: It's time to boss up with a bit. You got the answers. We got that bread. $1,000 all for you with the $1,000 minute game. Exclusively on TV in the morning.
0: They said potato chips are the most dangerous food to eat while driving. Number two is soup.
2: Though. I can see potato chips.
0: Yep.
2: Your hand gets stuck in the bag.
0: Ooh. Or if you drop one, you're looking for it.
1: Yeah. You're looking for it. Boy.
0: Same way you be trying to look for that french fry that drops in between the seat.
2: Yeah, let it
1: next go. Next thing you know, you hear somebody blowing their horn. My bad.
2: Let it go, bro.
0: Hey, good morning. Who's this?
4: I'm Leroy.
0: Hey, Leroy.
2: Leroy.
0: Boy. Leroy got on here with that deep ass voice. Come on, Leroy.
1: I'll tell you. Oh,
2: Papa was a rolling stone.
0: Come on, man.
2: Leroy.
4: Hey, wherever he left was his home.
0: There you go. That's right. Yeah. It's
1: that's
0: something
1: him.
0: Like that.
1: That's him.
0: It's something like that.
4: Wherever he laid was his
0: there
4: home.
0: There it is. Okay.
1: You got the job.
0: Yeah. Let's spin the wheel and get him some extra cash. Here we go.
3: DD.
5: JJ from the SIP.
3: Trey G.
5: $20 bonus.
1: Hey.
2: All right, Roy.
4: Bro.
2: Yes, sir. PG, finest. Let's go. I'm going to read you the 10 questions. If you don't know the answer, big dog, what you going to say?
4: I'm going to pass.
2: That's right. Then we're going to spin the block, answer it again, and we got to go fast.
0: I don't know if it's John Coffee from the Green Mile. Coffee. I don't know if it's going to be the Temptations at Christmas song when they say to goodnight or whatever. What is that, Silent Night?
2: Yes.
0: I don't know what I have. The voice of God. I'm not quite sure what's going on here.
2: We have
1: Leroy, let me ask you, are you going to ever join back with Boys to Men?

0: Shut up.
1: Yeah.
0: Leroy, do not entertain them. Do not worry about them. Let's get this money. And don't be afraid to say pass if you don't know the answer, all right?
2: Hey, it's going to sound like this.
0: Yo, man, let's get paid. First question, which streaming service do you use the most?
1: Netflix.
0: What was the last movie you watched on there?
1: The Runner.
0: What rapper's real name is Jonathan Kirk?
1: I don't know.
0: What TV show starred the characters Eddie Sherman and Malcolm McGee?
1: Oh, Malcolm and Malcolm.
0: Close. Which planet has the shortest days?
1: Malcolm and Eddie.
0: There you go, Malcolm and Eddie. Which planet has the shortest days in the solar system?
1: Venus.
0: Nope. No,
1: Mars.
0: Nope. Pass.
1: I don't know.
0: Who painted the Mona Lisa?
1: What's his name? Pass.
0: I don't know. That's your job. How many years is it between 1988 and 2026?
1: 1980?
0: Yeah. Who on the morning show kinda into golf? Don't worry about it, bro.
1: Diddy.
0: Yeah, there you go. Good job.
3: But
0: all right, Leroy.
3: But he ran out of time.
0: That's all right.
2: Yeah, he did.
0: That's all right.
3: You got three. Y'all didn't even get to about eight. You guys only got to about really seven, but three out of eight.
0: Great job, bro.
3: Y'all couldn't get to 10. Not Here's bad. What you missed. You missed this one. What rapper's real name is Jonathan Kirk? It's DaBaby. Which planet has the shortest days in the solar system? It would be Jupiter. Mm-hmm. Who painted the Mona Lisa? Leonardo da Vinci. How many years is it between... 1988 and 2026, 37, 38 years, somewhere on. Mm-hmm.
0: Mm-hmm.
3: And then who on the morning show is kind of, it would be Didi. three out of those eight, it'd be $10 every correct answer. We add up is $30, but then guess what? You also spun the wheel and got extra $20. $50 coming to you. There we go.
1: Right.
3: That's
1: what
3: I'm trying to say. $50 coming to you. Do me a favor, Leroy and Leroy. Tell everybody the show that gave you a shot at $1,000.
1: Didi in the morning.

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3: Gerald's Tires and Brakes, 843 traffic.
4: Still working that wreck in North Charleston. Leeds Avenue at 526 eastbound. Highway 52 at Cypress Gardens. And a little bit of a slowdown on I-26 eastbound from 199 up to 209, but no major delays. 972-1152.
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0: On Dee Dee in the Morning.
2: Everybody, I want you to meet Haley. So, Haley, you said you wanted to make somebody mad. Who you want to make mad this morning?
3: My fiance.
2: Mm-hmm. All right. And what's your fiance? What's his name?
3: Vince.
2: All right. What you going to tell Vince?
3: I'm going to tell him I uploaded a video of us to OnlyFans.
2: Yikes. Let's see what happens, y'all. Here we go.
4: Hello.
3: Hi, babe.
4: What's going on, baby? How you doing?
3: Good, good, good. I just wanted to talk to you about something real quick. You know that video we made for Valentine's Day?
4: Yeah, okay.
3: Well, I thought it was so good that we could make a little money off it. So I put it on OnlyFans.
4: Haley, you did what?
3: I figured we could make some money off it, so I put it on OnlyFans.
4: Have you lost your f***ing mind?
3: Babe.
4: You know how many people watch that
3: shit? Yeah, they're going to pay us for it. They're going to pay us.
4: Hey, what if your mama see that shit? What if my boys see that?
3: My mom is not going on OnlyFans. You know
4: I don't want to hear that. You don't know what your little nasty-ass mama be doing.
3: We need to make some money. It's a good video. It's hot. I mean,
4: you know
3: I've used it.
4: You want to make some money? You know what? Get your friends. I can put you right there in the f***ing corner. You want to make some money doing sex?
3: Babe, but it's you. It's not like it's random strangers.
2: Hold on a second. Vince, we got to tell you something. What? It's a prank call. Love you.
5: Oh,
3: baby,
5: damn.
3: You know I wouldn't do that.

0: that to you.
1: Okay.
2: Oh.
1: All right.
2: Hey, hold on a second. It's the radio station. It's just a joke. She wanted to. She said that she was going to use this scenario just as a joke. Okay, so.
1: Haley, we gonna talk about this later.
3: Oh, man.
0: I love you.
2: All right, she loves you, Vince. All right, okay. All right, it's just a joke. But anyway, y'all clap it up for these two. It was just a joke. It's Mad Minute.
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3: Gerald's Tires and Brakes, 843 traffic.
4: Still working that wreck in North Charleston, Leeds Avenue at 526 eastbound, Highway 52 at Cypress Gardens, and a little bit of a slowdown on I-26 eastbound from 199 up to 209, but no major delays. 972-1152.
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1: 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So did y'all see this? The U.S. attacked Iran. Take a listen.
2: This morning, the U.S. and Iran trading blows again as the price you pay at the pump keeps climbing, with analysts warning prices could soon jump even higher. New video from the Pentagon shows an Iranian oil tanker going down in the Gulf of Oman, one of five the U.S. says it destroyed yesterday after Iran fired missiles at a Navy warship. The missiles missed. The Pentagon says it's now targeting Iran's oil money, not just its military. Iran hitting back overnight, releasing video of what it says are missiles launching toward a U.S. base in Jordan. Jordan says it shot down 18 missiles and no one was hurt. Iran also claiming to seize this U.S. underwater drone. The escalation coming as gas prices here at home average $4.15 a gallon, up $1.17 since the war began. Goldman Sachs warns if the attacks keep escalating, oil prices could jump another 20%.
1: Damn.
2: The fighting also spreading to Saudi Arabia. Iran-backed Houthi rebels attacked Saudi energy facilities, wounding dozens of people.
1: Sounds like a mess.
3: I'm about to send everybody to their room at this point.
1: Right.
3: My God.
1: Yeah.
3: The U.

0: I thought this was going to die down and start fading away, because you start seeing Tigger start resurfacing, you know, posting. I'm like, oh, maybe he's getting ready to turn the other way and he's fit to be, you know, back on the air and everything. But yeah, go back to hide.
1: I hate it. That for him. Yeah. I hate this whole situation.
2: What about this, though? Since she does have so many, like, allegations against her and this, that, and the third, do we actually trust her word?
1: That's what I'm wondering.
2: Yeah, like, can you actually trust her word? Her character don't seem to be the best, you know. So,
1: like I said, I mean, my only thing about it, Tigger ain't never had no issues, right? I mean, you ain't heard nothing about this man, and then now I just hate that it happened at this point in his career.
2: Yeah,
1: at this point,
2: I just wanted the legitimacy of all of it,
1: and I hate that he was duped.
2: You think he was duped?
1: Hell yeah, he
2: was duped.
1: Y'all
2: women will do that now. Y'all will send y'all representative.
1: I just don't know how he got duped at this age, and he been through Hollywood and met all these
2: slick.
1: Folks.
2: I know how he got duped.
1: I don't know how he got duped.
2: Y'all slick. I know how.
1: Call me. I love you, but call me. I got to help you. Yeah. All right, you need to do better with your discernment. Coming up next hour, Trey G says he has a new crush, and she works at the station. Find out.
0: What?
1: Coming up, it's Dee Dee in the morning.

0: Alrighty, good morning. Didi in the morning looking for Trey G to find out what's trending with Trey.
1: Hey, so the Lakers are trending. The Lake Show are giving Phil Jackson a statue out at at the stadium. He'll join the likes of Kobe Bryant, Shaquille O'Neal, Kareem Abdul-Jabbar, Jerry West. Phil Jackson will be basically getting his statue April 9th, 2027 is when they plan to unveil it. Hopefully his statue look a lot better than some of them other statues that we done seen, like
0: you mean
1: Kobe's.
0: Like Dwayne Wade's?
1: Yeah, Kobe's.
2: Bang.
1: Allen Iverson. Some other people. That shall remain nameless. Hopefully his statue looks really, really good.
0: All right. Hey, listen, coming up, Trey G says he has a new crush and she works at the station. Find out why he's scared to approach her. That's on the way. And play our $1,000 minute game. You answer 10 questions correctly and win cash this morning at 833. Talk to Didi.
1: That's 833-825-5233.
0: It's Didi in the morning.

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Yeah, product of the ghetto, it's what it is. 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

0: Hello, good morning, Didi in the morning. Oh man, Trey G just said something to me. JJ's like, go ahead, and you, Trey.
1: Come on, Trey. School me.
2: You know what? I was having a conversation with a homegirl of mine. We have the most interesting conversations me and this girl do. Okay. But she's literally just a friend. Didi, I see you looking at me already.
0: He say she's just a friend.
2: We're talking about something that I think the ladies will appreciate. There are some things that the fellas do that ladies just find so attractive that ain't got nothing to do with having sex.
0: Okay.
2: Ain't got nothing to do with laying in a bed. Ain't got nothing to do with laying horizontal or standing up, however you prefer. It's just some things that the fellas can do to kind of set yourself apart from other dudes.
0: Okay.
2: You know what I'm saying? When you're trying to get a woman's attention. Like this one. When you ask a lady out, for example, make a reservation without asking her 14 questions. Women like a man that take initiative.
0: Yes, we do.
2: You know what I'm saying?
0: Yes, we do.
2: Yeah.
0: Yes, we do. Come on, clap.
2: Be bold, fellas. Be bold.
0: Be bold.
1: Yes, absolutely.
2: All you got to do is tell her, hey, babe, be ready at 7 o'clock. I'm going to come get you.
0: We love that.
2: Come on.
0: But you better take me somewhere good now. Don't have me get dressed up and you take me somewhere kind of raggedy or whatever.
2: Look, good is subjective, okay?
0: All right.
2: It's what I think is good and what you think is good might be two different goods.
0: Good point.
2: But, fellas, just be bold. Make a bold move. Okay, how about this one? Notice when something around her house needs fixing and actually fix it.
1: Mm-hmm. Oh.
2: Actually fix it.
1: Come on, man.
2: You know what they love, too? They love it when you take their trash.

0: Michelle.
1: I don't know why that turns people off.
0: And the ladies, when you go over their apartment, they had their trash sitting there for at least 3 days. They not going to take it out. Unless they get valet service at the door, they not touching that trash.
1: They ain't touching that trash. And then you go knock on their door and you see a trail of ants trying to get to that.
0: Big facts. Fellas, fix whatever it is they need around that crib and take that trash out. I'm telling you.
1: Hey, man. Hey, man.
0: Teach it to what he pay it to her. Ooh. Fellas. Mm-mm. She will look at you so different because she like, ooh, you actually retain that. You actually pay attention.
2: I retain that.
0: Mm-hmm. I'm telling you. I'm telling you, fellas, these are some non-sexual things that you can do that's going to set you apart from other dudes. Clean up. That's a big one.
2: Oh, yeah. I love that one. Yeah, please do that.
1: That's huge.
0: Clean up without being eggs. Wash your own dishes. Wash your own cup. Mm-hmm. Hell, even if you get out the bathroom, wash the tub out behind yourself, fellas. She going to be like, ooh, he clean.
1: Come on, man.
0: I like a man that clean up now. Handle the stressful stuff. Now, this is a really big one.
2: Okay.
0: And you have to be a certain type of man to be able to do this one.
2: Mm-hmm.
0: You got to be able to regulate not only yourself, but situations outside of yourself as well. You got to be able to handle stressful situations. You got to see something and you got to be able to say, hey, listen, this is the game plan that we're going to execute and do. Okay?
2: Mm-hmm.
0: Okay?
2: Okay. Come on, Trey. Like we got you.
0: Ladies love that. Now, JJ, I know you know what I mean.
1: Hey, man, I feel you, man, because, like, man, I'm dating again, man. So she loved the little things, man, that just makes her want to hug and kiss on me. Not asking her, not asking me.
0: Yeah. Yeah.
1: Turn on.
0: Come on.
1: Turn on.
2: Hold on a second. Hold on. Now, hold on. I'm real picky about people ironing my clothes. Did you get the collar and the sleeves good?
1: Uh-uh. Man, I get the sleeve. I start off with the collar and the sleeves.
2: Okay.
1: Then I hit the back and then the side.
2: All right.
1: Now, but Dee, now I know Chris do a good job because you don't.
0: Not big ass jeans.
1: Big ass jeans. Not just jeans, but big ass jeans.
0: Big facts. These are some non-sexual things that the ladies love that men do. Be on time, fellas.
2: Yes.
0: Yeah, be on time. If you set,
1: amen,
0: if,
1: sir.
0: Yeah, if you set up a date, if you set up any kind of meetup or anything like that, get there early, as a matter of fact. Do not have the ladies waiting.
2: But I'm going to be honest with you. We're not getting there early, but...
0: I mean, you know.
2: It'd be nice if you do.
0: That's kind of the thing that fellas kind of have to accept. Anytime I book a date with a girl, anytime I schedule something with somebody, I'm going to always get there at least 15 minutes before I told them.
2: Trey, that's because you're just seriously responsible.
0: Yeah, I don't like nobody waiting on me either.
2: No, we all trying to figure out where you came from. You're so responsible.
0: Shut up.
1: Hey, Trey... Trey be already sitting in the seat, and when she walk in, he just hold his hand up. I'm over here.
0: Green jacket right here. Yeah, these are some non-sexual things that ladies find attractive that fellas do. Compliment something on her besides her body. You know what I'm saying?
1: Okay.
0: Compliment something about her mind. Compliment something about her attitude, how positive she is.
2: Come on.
0: How she keep her car clean. I don't know. Compliment something about her.
1: Something.
0: That don't got nothing to do with her booty. Because fellas will do that.
1: I just told my baby the other day, baby, you got the cleanest nostrils I ever seen. I said, baby, you got the cleanest nostrils.
2: That's like, love like, right there. That's beautiful.
1: And then she was like, oh.
0: Uh-uh. That's how you know you done met your soulmate. When y'all start swooning each other over nostrils.
1: Over nostrils, baby.
0: Yeah. You can say that. I mean, you can definitely say that. It's still part of the body. But compliment something on her, fellas, that don't have nothing to do with her body. Those are some of the things that ladies love that fellas do.
2: All right. Thank you for that. Thank you, Trey. All right. It's Dee Dee in the morning.
3: I heard what you said through the grapevine. Funny thing about your problems, they ain't mine. Staying up through the late night. 20 seconds to game time. Getting religious with it. Time crossing these state lines. 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

grapevine. 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

0: Dr. Michael Jai White is here.
1: All right.
0: And his wife, Gillian White, is with us.
1: All right.
0: Michael's going to be on Why Did I Get Married? And it's called Why Did I Get Married Again on Netflix, right? And this is coming out. All right. So listen, you do movies. You do great movies. You do them yourself. Do you write and produce your movies, you two?
2: Yeah, yeah.
0: Because you star in a lot of the movies with him, right? Or have you been, how many movies have you guys starred in together?
3: Six together.
0: Yeah.
3: But yeah, I've been acting for like 27 years. So yeah.
0: Okay.
1: Is it tough for y'all to like work together and then go home together? Because I always heard a lot of stuff about. Yeah. Is that cool?
3: No. We have the best time on set.
1: I love it.
3: Oh my God. Yeah. We're laughing, having a good time, helping each other out.
2: Yeah. If you're on set, there's a lot that's is required of you, right?
1: Mm-hmm.
2: And being with your best friend, that makes it easier.
0: Really? Yeah.
2: You know? Yeah. So that's, come on now.
1: That's beautiful.
0: Okay, so wait. So you do a lot of what? Directing? You do your own directing?
2: Yeah, I do a lot of writing, directing, all that kind of stuff.
0: Yeah.
2: So, sometimes I'm directing things that I don't take credit for because of, making a deal ahead of time or whatever and say, okay, you're going to get the credit for this and whatever. But it's just all collaboration, you know?
0: Mm-hmm. So you do a lot of, is it martial arts or a lot of connecting,
2: Well, I do some action movies that, a lot of the action movies have martial arts in it, but then there's like the last

0: Which ones do you like the best? The action movies or just regular drama?
1: I tend to like the action.
0: I can see
1: stuff.
0: That. Yeah. I can see it.
1: Yeah, I like
0: it. My husband watches the action ones. Yeah. What were you going to ask?
2: Do y'all ever help each other at home going over lines and stuff like that? I mean, do y'all act out scenes at home?
1: Absolutely.
3: Yeah. Okay. Yeah, I mean, it's just the process. Okay. But yeah, we do. And then, you know, we get on set and we'll go over stuff, you know, before we head on.
1: Right. But it's not nearly as much as
3: but
1: you might
3: think.
1: It's
3: not a lot.
2: Oh, really?
3: Yeah, because we try to keep it very natural in the moment. You know what I mean? You don't want to feel too rehearsed, you know? So,
0: do you guys do a lot of ad-libbing when you're both acting? Is there a lot of ad-lib on set, or you do it verbatim?
1: It depends on how bad the script is written.
3: We will definitely add our own, you know, elements to it.
0: Okay. Now, because you both are actors, you ever at home and you get into an argument or something going on and you will say to him, okay, quit the acting now?
3: Never.
0: Never?
3: Never.
0: No. You, but you can tell when he is acting.
3: Here's the thing. Yeah, I know he's going to say
1: We have had more arguments on film than in
3: as
1: real
3: characters.
1: Life.
0: Really?
3: In real life.
1: I've known it 30 years now. We've had more arguments in front of camera than in real life.
0: Well, who doesn't like to argue between the two?
1: Well, it's not like we even have to try. Like, it's just, we don't.
3: We really don't.
0: You're just really, wait, hold on a second. You're a cool-ass chick, right?
2: It's the vibe.
3: I don't let a lot of stuff get to me.
0: I can tell.
3: And we just don't, you know what I mean?
1: We just don't, it's just,
3: we communicate a lot. And when you communicate, you don't usually have those differences where you're like, the miscommunication leads to a lot of arguments. Right. You know what I mean?
1: Yeah. So, and there's no ego.
3: Yeah, there's no ego.
1: That's really what it's
3: like. Where it's like, you know, I want to be right.
0: Wait a minute.
2: See, that's what you got to do. You got to find somebody with an equal vibe. Like,
0: You got to find somebody
2: that's equally yoked.
0: So growing up in your household, did you experience that in your
1: household? God, no. Oh, my God.
3: He had a different upbringing than me. Yeah. You see the intensity behind that. God, no.
0: Hold on. Was it toxic at home where you grew up?
1: Oh, my. Yes.
0: Yes.
1: I left at 14.
0: You went out on your own at 14.
1: Yeah, I looked like a grown ass man, you know, early on.
3: But, he looked like this.
1: Yes.
3: 14.
1: But no, I was gone.
0: Really?
1: Gone.
0: What about you, Gillian? Was your household, was it a beautiful household and very serene?
3: Well,
0: and peaceful?
3: I was in a, you know, my parents were divorced, but I think I had the best of both worlds because I had a good home life with my father. And when I went to his house and when I was with my mom, who I live with, it was fine. I mean, it was no, you know, I didn't have to deal with any toxic anything. It was pretty calm.
0: So what's next? After Why Did I Get Married, which again, Why Did I Get Married Again is coming out on Netflix. What's the character you play on there?
1: Marcus.
3: Okay. Everybody knows that.
1: Yep.
0: You play Marcus.
2: Yeah. Why you got two phones?
1: I'm playing that. And I got 7 movies coming out.
0: Really?
1: Oh, wow. 7.
3: About 7.
1: I've been a little busy.
2: 7 more movies coming out. When do you take a break?
1: There's a lot of breaks. Yeah,
3: because you got to think, filming doesn't take a long time.
2: Not anymore.
1: Yeah, it's more condensed.
3: They knock stuff out so fast. You know what I mean?
1: And then we just become empty nesters.
0: Oh, yeah. Wow.
1: Really? Our two youngest daughters went off to college last week. Yeah, they're in college now.
0: Oh, wow. Okay.
1: Yeah.
0: What y'all going to do different at that house? What y'all going to do?
1: He
2: said, mind your business.
1: Mind your business.
2: They said, we should work on another movie.
0: You guys are some actors and actresses that we love.
2: Why
0: Did I Get Married Again on Netflix? Make sure you're watching it September 9th. Please give it up for Ms. Gillian White and Michael Jai White. Hey. Hey. Hey. Hey. In the morning.

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1: I run this.
2: Yeah, you know who it is.
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5: Gerald's Tires and Brakes, 843 traffic.
6: Still working a wreck at Dorchester and Olivia Drive. We've also got a wreck involving an overturned vehicle, Farmington at Slate Stone. Very slow on 52 from Goose Creek to North Charleston. Just under an hour's drive, Somerville to downtown. 972-1152.
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0: Team 2 Weather Center, beginning our Wednesday in the low 70s. We should be in the 80s later this morning around 10, with the high for today around 86.
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0: like a... Hey, good morning. Dee Dee and the morning guys on this, what is today? Today, Wednesday.
1: Hump day.
0: Got to have a conversation about something. Gladys Knight. So, you know, a couple of weeks ago, it came out that they had video of Gladys Knight performing on stage, right?
2: Right.
0: And she was performing somewhere, but she had her back to the audience. She was actually looking at her background singers who were singing the songs for her, and she was enjoying as if she was in the audience.
3: She was like, well, y'all sound good.
0: Yeah. Good. And everybody's like, Gladys don't need to perform no more. Well, then it came out that Gladys said, or somebody in her camp said, Gladys wasn't going to perform anymore, right?
1: Right.
0: Well, did y'all hear the latest?
1: Hmm.
0: Now it's back on. According to what they're saying, update, Gladys Knight said she was taking a break. Now she's performing again. As husband says, he'll decide.
1: Oh, no.
0: If tour continues. Mm-hmm. Yes.
1: I feel like the son had something to say about the husband's intentions too at one point.
0: Yep.
1: Yeah.
0: Yep. Her son said that. He said that his mother's her cognitive decline. He's
1: right.
0: watched it.
1: Right.
0: And everybody is saying that, but they're saying it's her husband. And I'm assuming this younger husband of hers is out here making money and is sending her out here in front of folks.
1: Yeah.
0: I told you, I think it's dangerous because if she really is declining like that,
1: right,
0: she could fall off this stage.
2: Yes,
0: she could do,
2: real.
0: You don't know what's going on.
1: Yeah. And we see what happened with Lionel Richie having to be hospitalized after one of his shows. You would hate to have to hear about that with Gladys Knight, man.
0: Well,
2: for real.
1: He said he going to put on that midnight train.
0: Yeah, they said the husband basically says he'll decide.
1: Yeah, no.
0: If that tour
2: he had to act like Joe Jackson.
0: Yeah.

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1: Gerald's Tires and Brakes, 843 traffic.
2: Still working a wreck at Dorchester and Olivia Drive. We've also got a wreck involving an overturned vehicle, Farmington at Slate Stone. Very slow on 52 from Goose Creek to North Charleston. Just under an hour's drive, Somerville to downtown. 972-1152.

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0: LA, right? Is that LA?
1: Miami.
0: Where are my scamming at? And everybody was like, this to that. There, we was asking for it, right? And there he is. And now we want to criticize and ridicule him. This is the song of the summer, is it not? Here he is, ladies and gentlemen. Ta-da! Now everybody is bashing him. I mean, I'm not promoting scamming no one. That's wrong in every way. But when we glorify it in our songs that we make the top summer anthem and then we see it and then now he's getting bashed, I'm like, well, it's a double-edged sword.
2: Mm-hmm.
3: Yeah.
2: Thank you, Paul. We made that same sentiment here on this show.
3: He kind of right. Yeah.
2: We said that.
3: Right. He kind of right.
4: But, okay, Paul.
3: But I do feel like sometimes the music get like, you know, it get too much credit for influence and culture.
2: Yeah.
3: It get a little too much credit. We can't allow everything now just because the music.
2: But they also say whatever it is you speak about, you bring about. So I guess that's what he's saying. That we've been singing and speaking about scamming. So don't be mad that somebody is scamming you now.
3: Hey, listen, man. I speak about and bring about getting millions of dollars every day. I ain't no millionaire.
2: I ain't heard you say that.
3: I say it all the time.
2: I've never heard you say I want to be a millionaire so freaking bad.
3: You don't listen to me.
2: I ain't heard you say that in 2 days.
3: I say that. I say that.
2: All right, finally, 50 Cent is out here talking about his regrets. Yeah. That's what they said.
3: Yeah.
2: His house?
3: His biggest regret, yes, is his mansion. That's what he said, at least.
5: Look, when I look at real estate, I look at the more you spend on the property, what you get is your entrance. It's supposed to be so amazing that it's breathtaking, right? But the rooms, if the rooms in the house are too big, you're not going to like the house. You're going to get the same room in those spaces when you get to the rooms. When you look down the hallway in your house and you don't want to go down there, because it's like down the block from where you would be in your regular life, like before any of this stuff took off, you look and you go, and you're on the intercom, you're calling people on the intercom instead of going over there. Like, these are the real things, the adjustments that is happening. And I'm looking, I'm like, yo, why did I buy this shit? Like, real life, bro. Like, I'm looking, yo, what the fuck made me to buy this shit?
3: No.
5: And I'm like, it doesn't matter. And then I'm like, rather go into a condo than the big house at the time. Cause I didn't have, look, if I had Nick Cannon's 12 kids like that, then you could put them all in the bedroom. Everybody's here. It would mean putting everybody together, okay, then it would make sense.
2: Thank you. That was throwing a shot real quick. That was a shot.
3: The 12 kids?
2: Yeah.
3: Yeah, he had to, just a little
2: bit. Alrighty. On that note, coming up, everybody, infidelity and relationship expert Dr. Monique Thompson is going to join us. It's Dee Dee in the morning.

0: Hey, good morning, Didi in the morning. On this Wednesday, hump day. Yes, it is. Hey, by the way, I got to tell everybody, you know, you got to join us on the One Voyage tour. You guys are the cruise. You guys heard about it, right?
1: Yep.
0: One Voyage cruise got everybody and they mama on it, from T.I. to Rick Ross to King George to hell.
2: I know it's going to be a couple scammers on that thing, too, now.
0: Oh, Lord.
2: Where are my...
0: This cruise, you guys got to join us. OneVoyageCruise.com. Make sure you check that out. Real quick, what's trending, Trey?
2: Hey, J.J., this one is looking at you, man. You know, it seems like it's all the rage right now to do a live orchestra in hip-hop. You know, you got Rick Ross doing it. You got Jeezy, T.I. doing it. Now you can add 8-Ball and MJG to the list. J.J., I know you got some 8-Ball MJG.
3: Oh, I got a whole list of them. Coming Out Hard, Space Age Pimping. I got, you know, Relax and Relaxation. Man, I got a lot of them. And my favorite is Bupity.
2: I ain't gonna lie to you. The titles of these songs sound real black.
3: Oh, they very black now.
2: They sound real black. 8-Ball and MJG will be doing a live orchestra.

0: Bun B will actually be joining them as well. September 12th, November 6th, and November 7th is when it's going down. So November 7th, they'll be in Jacksonville, actually. Mm-hmm. Jacksonville, Florida. So shout out.
1: All right. Shout out, Jacksonville. All right. Listen, coming up, you guys, infidelity and relationship expert Dr. Monique Thompson is going to join us to talk about keeping the flame burning in your relationship. Mm. It's on the way to DD in the morning.

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The

0: Hey, good morning. It's Dee Dee in the morning, and Trey G's here, also comedian JJ Williamson. And guess what, y'all? Yeah. JJ, you always say it. We know when she's coming in. We smell them oils.
1: Yes, sir.
2: We smell that oil, babe.
0: Oils, if you smelling good and clean, guess what?
1: It's
0: she
1: peaceful.
0: Is here.
1: It's peaceful.
0: Please welcome Dr. Monique Thompson with us.
1: Dr. Mo.
3: Yes.
0: Dr. Thompson, you are an infidelity expert.
3: Yes.
0: Mm-hmm. And that's what I wanted to talk to you about, infidelity today, and talk about low libido and things like that. Does that contribute to
1: low libido?
0: That contributes to some infidelity.
3: The disconnect contributes, but there people finally have a choice. So I'm going to say contributes, but there are choices you make in the very end.
0: Mm.
3: You know, you have to decide if you want to roll past the stop sign.
0: Uh-oh. What do you mean when you roll past the stop sign?
3: People have a lot of motives for why they might cheat, but you made a choice to run the stop sign. You knew the stop sign was there.
0: Okay. Mm. Yeah. And the stop sign is?
3: The stop sign is your commitment to the relationship. Unless you've chosen to have a non-monogamous relationship or open relationship, you knew that you were violating a rule in the relationship.
0: Mm-hmm.
3: Even in non-monogamous and open relationships, there's rules.
1: Non-monogamous.
3: So people sometimes choose to not have one committed relationship, but to have more than one. But they still have expectations and rules.
0: Well, hold on a second. I just love when the doctors, that get education doctorate. Come out.
3: Yeah, I'll be like, come on, Dr. Mo.
1: Get our doctorate. Now, Dr. Mo, I will say this now. I know you said it's a stop sign. They say men are colorblind. So maybe I
3: you know how to spell.
1: I know
0: that's right.
1: Damn.
0: Now, Dr. Mo, here's the thing, because you're an infidelity expert. Here's the question I'm curious about, too. Because they say that relationships can break up over money.
3: Yes.
0: Sex or lack of.
3: Yes.
0: Right?
3: Yes.
0: What else can, what are some of the other major ways that you could break up?
3: Major ways. Sometimes people grow apart. That really does happen.
1: Yeah.
3: But betrayal is at the top. Betrayal is at the top. And I'll tell you, sometimes people stay for a long time, decades. Even after the betrayal.
0: But they're miserable.
3: They are miserable. And they're planning to leave the whole time. The rising number of divorces are called

0: over divorces. Really? Yes, these are people who've been together for decades. I was on a phone call with a law firm, and they were telling us about this one case. This man was dying in hospice and said, before I die, I want this divorce.
1: Damn. Damn.
0: Okay. Damn. Betrayal. Yeah.
1: Now, here's a question about, you know, relationships and things, and you've seen it all.
0: Yeah.
1: As a marriage counselor, mm-hmm. an infidelity expert, what is the average a couple should be? A healthy marriage mm-hmm. and a healthy relationship.
0: Yes.
1: What is the average that a person should be, you know, engaging in? They should be engaging in sexual.
0: You should be having a sense of sexual intimacy at a level that's comfortable for you and your partner daily. Daily. Listen to
1: me. Wait, hold on a second. You got to have sex daily.
0: That's comfortable for you and your partner daily, but both partners are comfortable. So the issue is often that you haven't agreed on comfort. So if one partner wants frequency at a different level than the other person, then you got to work that out. You got to work that out.
2: Yes, DD. You heard what she said, man.
0: You do not have to have, we're on a you know, vacation level every day, but you do need some kind of sense of connection.
1: Yeah, because daily sound like you're on vacation.
0: Need some kind of connection every day. Yeah, cuddling, welcome home kiss, something. You need something every day. You cannot start. You need water and connection every day.
1: Okay, hold on a second. JJ, what's wrong?
3: Does that come with a gurney?
2: Not a gurney.
3: Because I'm about to lay on something afterwards.
2: Shut up. She said physical connection.
0: I said physical connection. Yes. See, your mind.
2: Yes, exactly.
0: You hurt yourself. You hurt yourself. Yeah. Don't hurt yourself.
3: Oh, my bad.
0: Don't hurt yourself. Pace yourself.
1: JJ, I'm going to wheel that gurney over to your house and then over to ours.
3: Yeah. Hey, I'm going to be texting you. I say, you can pick it up.
1: Okay. So that's what we want to talk about. I'm curious about that because... No, really, there are some, and they say they could be on different wavelengths almost,
0: Right. That's normal. That's normal.
1: But how do you jump on the same one?
0: So first of all, if you're in that 18 to 24 range, you're just happy to be having sex. When you get where I'm past 50, well past 50, proud to be, that's when it really, you have a lot more fun. And once you're having adult sex is what I call it. When you have when you're having relationships with people that allow for variety, for complexity and curiosity, that's what you want to be looking for. So you and your partner having a close emotional connection, that's where this starts. Because you have to have some conversations. There's no such thing as figuring this out without having some good, strong communication. There's no such thing.
3: Okay.
2: Sometimes
0: the bedroom starts in the mind. Okay. No. It starts in the mind. Connect there, and you now got the gateway.
1: All right. Well, let's open the phone lines. Let's talk about, you know, people and what are we calling this? Low productivity in your relationship? What are we calling this?
2: Low physical intimacy?
1: Yeah, you having some low physical intimacy in your relationship? You want to talk about it right now? You're trying to figure out how you get on the same page with your man or woman? Because it could be a situation where you want it all the time, but then you've got a partner that doesn't.
2: And that's what I was going to say. Those situations, those conversations can be awkward.
1: Yeah,
2: we got to have that conversation.
0: You have to have it, though.
1: How do you work that conversation? What does that look like? If you guys are curious about all of these questions, the phone lines are open right now at 833. Talk to Dee Dee.
2: That's 833-825-5233.
1: It's Dee Dee in the morning.

0: It's Didi in the morning. All right, so we are talking to Dr. Monique Thompson.
1: Dr. Mo.
0: Now, she's an infidelity expert, and what we were talking about this morning is we're talking about the fact that in relationships, mm-hmm. one person may want sex all the time and one may not.
1: Yeah, mm-hmm. and I've been there in a relationship before in that situation, and I feel like that can be a very awkward conversation
0: You were the horny one?
1: No. Oh. It was actually the other way around. I always find a lot of times women be a lot more like, hey, I want it more frequently mm-hmm. than men do. A lot of the times. Mm. Right? A lot of the times. But
2: you're a little young to have that.
1: No. So it ain't that I was like having a low amount of it. It's just she wanted a high amount of
2: okay,
1: it.
2: Okay. So you have people who have a high sex.
1: Yeah.
2: Okay, gotcha. So again, this is just going to happen. You're going to have a mix match sometimes on the person's level of interest. But that's where you approach the discomfort of the conversation so that you can deal with not having discomfort in the physical intimacy. That's how you manage it. Mm. You just get past, I don't want to talk about it. Make yourself talk about it. And then you can work it out.
1: She
2: may have been willing to have something else. You can say yes to a whole lot of things. There's a lot of things on the menu. Baskin and Robbins ain't got nothing on the options on the menu, okay? Lots of options. So if you're thinking I have to only say there's only one yes and you're saying no to it, it feels like, well, then there's nothing. There's no options. But that's not true.
1: Yeah.
2: So people who think if I don't want to do this one thing, that means no to everything. That's the first misconception.
1: Man, because Dr. Mo ain't gonna lie, I start to feel like diamond off the players' clothes.
0: All right. Hold on a second. Good morning. Hi. Who's this?
3: Good morning, April.
0: Okay, April, we're talking about, sex in relationships, right? What is your question with Dr. Monique Thompson?
3: My question is, how do I ignite the fire if there's no longer intimacy?
0: How long y'all been together, first of all? How long you been together?
3: 5 years.
0: You've been together 5 years. Do you have kids?
3: Yeah, little one.

0: 7 and 8.
1: You have a 7 and 8 year old. And an 18 year old. Mm-hmm. And you've been together 5 years. And now all of a sudden, y'all don't have as much sex anymore?
0: No. It's gone downhill to zero.
2: It's gotten boring. Or is it infrequent?
0: Yeah, I wouldn't say boring, but he works a lot. So he says he's very tired.
2: Oh, you know
0: really
2: what?
0: April,
2: this is actually, of all the things, this is the easiest one to fix, actually. Because this is the experimentation, being curious, thinking outside the box, and love the internet for this. There's lots of books you can get, lots of ideas. For this one, I would say think about staying kind of connected throughout the day instead of waiting for the right moment. You know, so throughout the day, keeping things warm and seeing what happens. Stay curious with your partner. You do not have to figure this out by yourself. Have a conversation, ongoing conversation with your partner about lots of different ideas you have to stay connected throughout the day, especially when you have kids. You got to get really creative. You have to sometimes just say, you know, 1 o'clock in the afternoon is okay. We don't have to wait until it's nightfall. Right. I'm just saying, when they at school, April.
3: You heard what Dr. Ball said. She said, keep things warm
2: Keep things warm.
1: Does that while they're at school.
2: While they're at school. Dang. Yeah, y'all go to school while they're at school.
1: Dang, y'all sneaking away while the kids at school. All right, thank you for your call. I hope that helps, okay?
3: Dr. Mo, I do have a question now that you bring it up. What would be your suggestion to somebody who has that same issue, but they are bored of their partner now?
2: Yeah. So think about, am I really bored of my partner?
3: Yeah.
2: Or is it the routine? Are we just doing it? 1, 2, 3, 1, 2, 3. Mm. This is going to get boring. Mm. Nobody even wants the same sandwich every day. So let your appetites be kind of opened up. Mm. Some people are foodies when it comes to sex, and some people are like,

0: something that you're talking about, mm-hmm. not a accusation or you never. Try to keep away from those things and stay curious and exploratory.
1: Okay, let me ask this then, Dr. Mo. Do you suggest or do you have, because I remember watching, I think it was Gwyneth Paltrow or something, had where people were going to sex therapists and people who were helping them in the bedroom. Yeah. Do you know of a therapist who does that?
0: You know what? So I tend to not want to recommend a specific sex therapist, because where I actually want everybody to start with this is with your regular PCP. Because sometimes when people are presenting for sex therapy, it's because of low arousal or for pain. Unwanted pain, I should say that. Some people, you know, they, anyway. So, so I'm trying to stay on the morning show, right?
2: Cut it out.
1: I hear you.
0: Start with your PCP. Make sure that everything is okay, especially for women who are maybe in perimenopause or who are in menopause. Make sure that everything is okay. Sometimes, for example, a UTI is not because of an actual problem that you have. It's because if you had hormone changes. So starting with your PCP, first stop. And then most of us have, after we listen to you, this person or that person next. And then don't discredit couples counseling.
1: Okay.
0: Disconnect and not being able to talk about these things is a huge contributing factor. But yes, I do like having people go see a sex therapist.
1: Okay. Sex therapist. Yes. Okay. All right. Listen, here's the deal. You hear what we're talking about. Are you in a relationship and one of you guys want it all the time and one of you don't? Or maybe you want more and they're not giving you more. Are you trying to figure out how to approach it?
2: Yeah.
1: Well, listen, we have our doctor is with us. Yep. I didn't made her a sex therapist now. Infidelity expert, Dr. Monique Thompson is with us this morning, and we're taking your calls at 833-TALK-TO-DEE-DEE.
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1: It's DEE-DEE in the morning.

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1: Gerald's Tires and Brakes, 843 traffic.
2: Still working the wreck, Dorchester at Olivia, as well as Dorchester near 520.

6, 6 Mile Road at North Highway 17, Ashley Phosphate at Cross County, Rivers near Melnick, just over a one-hour drive on I-26 Somerville to downtown, 972-1152.

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1: Storm Team 2 Weather Center. Beginning our Wednesday in the low 70s. We should be in the 80s later this morning around 10, with the high for today around 86.

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0: Hey, good morning. It's Didi in the morning, guys. Trey G's here, also comedian JJ Williamson. Woo-hoo. And so we have Dr. Monique Thompson with
1: all
0: us,
1: right.
0: You guys.
1: Dr. Mo.
0: Yep, infidelity expert. This woman here knows all there is to know about infidelity and how to keep y'all in your marriages, okay, in your relationship. Somebody has a question for you, Dr. Mo. Let me find out who it is. Hi, good morning. What's your name and what's your question for Dr. Mo?
2: This Corey from Oak Cliff. Mm-hmm. I just got a question. You know, me and my old lady, we both have high sex drives, but when she got a hold to that Bob, she just forgot about me. So how do I compete with that battery-operated boyfriend?
3: You don't have to compete with Bob. I knew what he was talking about.
0: I did not know what that was. You sure?
3: Okay, so you don't have to compete with Bob. But, I mean, she's got a high sex drive, so she may be wanting, you know, to keep herself satisfied, but I need you to think about that there's ways that you don't have to compete with Bob, but have a conversation with her. If you want the physical intimacy that you're missing because she's kind of got a routine going with Bob, remember, this starts with communication. It starts with communication, but I want you to think about your level of satisfaction. Is this affecting your quality of life when it comes to your sex life?
2: Yes, it is, because by the time I get to her, she already knocked out.
3: Okay, see, yeah. So then there is your sentence. Hey, I'm just curious, babe. Listen, when by the time I get to you, you're already knocked out. So can we talk about this?
1: Mm-hmm.
3: There's your sentence right there. You can do this.
2: Bob is not going to throw away the batteries, man.
0: You know what?
1: I'm not throwing away the batteries. Yeah, I ain't going to lie to you. I knew what time it was when he said my old lady.
3: Yeah, but yeah, you got it. You can't compete. You're not competing with Bob. Yeah. Bob is just there for what she wants sometimes, but you've got to have that conversation. Are you willing to have that conversation?
2: I guess so. I guess I am now. Thanks for
3: Don't give up, okay?
1: Yeah, you got to be big
3: You
1: got to
3: go ahead and have that conversation.
1: Be big dog with her.
3: Yeah.
0: Good luck. Good luck.
2: For sure.
0: All right. Thank you, sir. That's sad.
1: Uh-uh.
0: His woman is cheating on him with Bob.
3: See how you reframe it like that?
1: Yeah, it ain't. That's how she do. That's how she do.
0: Hey, y'all know that's what you're thinking, though. That he didn't lose his wife, his woman, to Bob.
3: Man. He did not lose his wife to Bob. He is losing because he's not talking.
0: You
3: have to have the conversation.
0: But Bob ain't talking either.
3: Look, Bob is talking. Bob talking to that exact lady. Bob is communicating.
0: Yeah, you're right. You're right.
3: As long as Bob got batteries, he's communicating. Yeah.
1: I was just about to say, Bob ain't saying nothing but double A. Nah.
0: Well, double could A be some D's.
3: I was going to say probably some D batteries.
0: Yeah, some D batteries.
1: Some D batteries.
0: Yeah. C or D.
3: Or
0: you see how you just said C?

0: Stop. Okay, hold on. All right. Hey, good morning. Hi, who's this?
1: This is Anonymous.
2: Anonymous.
0: Okay. I love it. Beautiful. Come on, Anonymous. Name. Stopped herself, didn't she?
3: Yes, she did.
0: Okay, what's your question for Dr. Mo?
1: So I have two things. Okay, so the guy that I'm with, one, he's cheated on me so many times. So it's kind of like throwing the sexual thing off. And two, I've been going through menopause. So our sexual is low. He wants to have it all the time. And I'm like, eh, I don't have the feeling for it.
2: So the first thing you're going to have to fix is the betrayal, because as long as deep down you feel like you don't trust somebody, you don't feel safe, then the satisfaction, even when you do have sex, you're going to notice just connecting with yourself, it's just not there. So you're going to have to come back up to the surface, sit down on the beach and just deal with the betrayal, which means he is going to have to actually take the lead here. Compassionate listening, compassionate caregiving with you, towards you, to reestablish safety and trust. Without the safety and trust, the bedroom does not work out. Okay. Meanwhile, the other part of it, and I'm assuming you're going to stay with this guy, you know, but let's say that you didn't. The menopause is not something you had to suffer with. This is a fun time. Get to your doctor, as I mentioned to another caller. That's your first step. You don't have, this is a fun time. This is a good time. Your menopause is if you haven't had your cycle for a day and a year. So first make sure that you're actually in menopause. But you can see your doctor and see what's going on there. Sometimes there's vaginal dryness, those things that are really good. And if your doctor is not real red, find another doctor, because they may misguide you here. And then you're just going to suffer. So find somebody who knows what they're doing. Talk to them. Get that part dealt with. That's not something you have to suffer with. You can actually get that part managed, okay?
1: Okay. Thank you so much.
0: All right. All right. Dang it.
3: Good luck, mama.
0: Yeah, very much so. Boy, Dr. Mo is showing it. Look at that doctor.
3: Come on.
0: Dr. Mo, I love it. Okay. God. If somebody's listening right now and they want to reach out to you and they need some help, because you done gave them a lot of information
3: right here.
0: How do they find you?
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0: Okay. drmoniquethompson.com. Y'all make sure you find this woman right here. Thank you for coming in, doctor. We love when you were here.
3: So Dr. Mo said, get off the beach. Get out the water. Get on the beach.
0: Yes, she did.
3: Yes, indeed.
0: We love it when she comes in to talk to us. Clap it up, everybody. Dr. Monique Thompson.
3: All right.
0: It's Dee Dee in the morning. It's the

0: right here.
1: Come on! 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
5: On the scene of collisions, Ashley Hall at Sam Ritt, North Highway 17 at Old Course Lane, 526 westbound of the Dorchester Road off-ramp, Secessionville at Seaside Plantation, Ashley Phosphate across county, and a breakdown 526 eastbound at Bowman, 972-1152.
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0: And let's get into it, guys. Good morning. It's Dee Dee in the morning. We got to get into our hot topics right now because did y'all hear that what your Trump administration is going to do for folks who got kids and stay at home? Anybody hear the money you about to get?
1: What do you do now?
0: Did y'all hear this amount of money you about to get? Let's get into it now. Here we go.
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0: 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I don't know if y'all heard this, but they said the Trump administration now is drafting a plan to pay stay-at-home parents $9,000 per child annually.
1: Ooh, I need to have some kids.
4: Damn.
1: I need to go and have some kids.
0: Yep, they're drafting a rule that would provide married stay-at-home parents with roughly $9,000 per child each year.
1: Damn.
0: Will that right there encourage folks in our community to get married now?
1: Maybe. Honestly, it might.
0: If you're going to get an extra $9,000 per child.
1: Yeah.
4: And you know how people love money.
0: Yeah.
1: Yeah.
0: I want to know how legit it is and where it's coming from. But nonetheless, that's what they're proposing, they said.
1: Oh, it's just a proposition.
0: Yeah. They're planning.
1: Call me when it's the bill.
0: All right.
1: When it's on your desk.
0: All right. Okay. Listen, let's talk about this. Lil Durk. Oh, no.
1: Yeah, man. So today, we should actually be getting word on the verdict for Lil Durk. You know, his murder for hire trial is going on right now. His dad was actually sitting down doing an interview and speaking about what he's seen since the trial has been going on.
5: What do you think is one part of the case that isn't getting attention that should, that isn't getting highlighted?
6: The fact that these people, these witnesses, and this evidence is so weak, you know, so weak. It ain't, people ain't...
5: A lot of stuff just doesn't make sense.
6: Right. People ain't focusing on that. Why is the government doing it? Why they do it? You know, man, call them to it, you know, so you can tell them, man, if this is the case, then why this? So the evidence is weak, man.
5: You think the jury can see through that?
6: Yes. I'm praying that the jury see through that weak evidence and that these witnesses up here. And then when you listen to the witness, ain't nobody's story the same, you know. If me and you sitting here, we see this can on the table, me and you can testify that can was on the table. You know, the can is white and gray, you know, but you get in there and say, I ain't see a can on there. It's the only thing on the table, you know. So it's just one of those things right there. Come on now. Ain't nobody's story.
1: Cap it for his son.
0: Yeah.
1: Because from what I've heard, man, a lot of the witnesses that got up there, their stories aren't the same, but they tell like similar versions of the same story just from their POV.
0: Okay, so let me ask this then. So if you guys think it's a lie? You think Lil Durk didn't do this that these accused of? What are we saying?
1: You know what? Honestly, I do think that he didn't do a lot of what they are like petitioning that he did.
0: Okay.
1: And I do think that the state didn't prove or the federal government didn't prove that he did do
0: so
1: it.
0: So what are they after? Young rappers? Is that what we're all going to say?
1: I think so. I think that the violence that the rap community kind of speaks about, I think that is more so what they are
0: makes
1: trying to curtail.
0: Target.
1: Yeah, and that makes him a target. Because I really don't think it's fair that you use the music to prosecute somebody.
0: Right.
1: And that's what they are doing in the Lil Durk's case.
0: Right.
1: From what I've seen a lot of the time.
0: Right.
1: So, yeah.
0: Okay.
1: Hopefully he can beat it. But yeah. I think it's going to be tough, man.
0: You think?
1: I think it's going to be tough.
0: We thought Young Thug couldn't beat his.
1: Yeah, true enough. And here he goes.
0: Right, that's what I'm saying.
1: But this one, they got actually people testifying.
0: Didn't we think T.I. was going to get locked up at one point? Remember his story?
1: True. Yeah.
0: And he didn't.
1: Which is true. But like I said, this time they got actual people that's close. Like literally Durk's right-hand man is testifying that he did some of these things.
0: Okay.
1: So it's like,
0: let's see what
1: who
0: happens.
1: Do you believe?
0: Let's see what happens. Finally, let's talk about Faison. So Faison Love is out here, the comedian. I guess he's defending who? Fat Joe?
1: Mm-hmm. Yeah. He's pretty much basically saying that Fat Joe, who was receiving a lot of criticism for saying the N-word, and he should
0: saying
1: be able
0: that he's black.
1: Yeah, saying that he's black and he should be able to use the N-word. He pretty much saying Fat Joe was kind of right.
7: Listen, I'm not defending Fat Joe, but I know this to be true. The Bronx is a different kind of place. Puerto Ricans and blacks have been together in the Bronx 60s, 50s. If you lived in the Bronx, next door neighbor is either going to be black or Puerto Rican. Guaranteed. What I'm saying is the Puerto Ricans and blacks go together like beans and rice. It ain't an act. Even in hip-hop, they was trying to say, well, Spanish. Ruby D is my name, and I'm a Puerto Rican. You might think I'm black by the way I'm speaking. It ain't on them. It's in them. You know this. Because they was treated like, when it's time to swing, they gonna swing too. I know motherfuckers, everything ain't racial. Being black is not a skin color. Being black is it's a culture. You gotta eat it and live it. A lot of people think you're born black. You're born with a skin color. That's not

0: black. Stephen A. Smith. No, I'm saying.
1: That's my house. Yeah. That's
2: my house. Ever since this story came out, now I did have a couple people hit me in the DM and like, man, we give Fat Joe a pass. You know, Fat Joe has been brought up in the black community since he was young in the Bronx and everything. So a lot of people are really giving them a pass before the word.
3: I'm just trying to figure out. So was Jennifer Lopez brought up in the Bronx? And but we say she can't say it. So we pick and choose who we like and who we don't like and all that other kind of stuff. Shouts out to Lil Duval. Say you come to Jacksonville. Duval.
1: He said white people use it in Jacksonville. Yeah.
3: He said, so get ready.
1: Yeah.
3: Get ready when you come to Florida. How's that?
1: Yeah.
3: All right. Hey, listen. Coming up, we got cash. How about this? We're going to play our $1,000 mini game next. It's Didi in the morning.

0: Hey, good Wednesday morning to you. It's Dee Dee in the morning. We're here, everybody. There is comedian J.J. Williamson. And then I would be Dee Dee, and then there would be Trey. And Trey's here to tell us what's trending.
1: Hey, so T-Pain is trending. You know, now T-Pain has went from the music to streaming. But he still say the record labels in the music game owe him some money, a.k.a. Akon is who he's suing. They say Akon owes him about $500,000 over unpaid music royalties is what T-Pain is alleging. Now, folks are saying Akon might be having a little money trouble because that $6 billion futuristic city that he was trying to build is failed.
2: Right.
1: Oh. Yeah, he threw a lot of money.
2: Oh, did it?
1: Yeah, he threw a lot of money into it, and it didn't actually paying out. So,
0: dang.
1: I was saying he might not have that $500K that he owed T-Pain.
0: Okay. All righty. Well, there you go. That's what's happening. And listen, we got cash for you. How about this? $1,000. All you got to do is answer 10 questions correctly this morning. We're going to play our $1,000 minute game. You could be the contestant right now and win this cash at 833. Talk to Dee Dee.
1: That's 833-825-5233.
0: It's Dee Dee in the morning.

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0: 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Charleston's number

0: 10, girl, you a 10. Girl, you a 10, girl, you a 10, girl, you a 10. Girl, you a 10, girl, you a 10, girl, you a 10. Girl, you a 10, girl, you a 10, girl, you a 10.
1: Good morning, it's Dee Dee in the morning and JJ. JJ, listen, uh-oh. I know I got to tell everybody, you know, JJ is in L.A. and he's coming to us live from the Dee Dee in the Morning Studios in L.A.
2: In L.A.?
1: Yes. We have them all over the world. Yes. JJ, listen, we got a problem here, though, here at this studio. Trey says he has a crush on somebody he works with. And I'm like.
3: Trey G?
1: Yeah, I'm like, Trey, you know I'm married?
2: Shut up. You know what's funny? I knew you was going to say that.
1: Oh, I knew you had a crush on me.
2: Girl, don't nobody like you. I don't like you.
1: I knew it.
2: Get on
1: somebody. I knew the way you look at me, the way you talk to me. I knew it.
2: You can't even hug. Talk about somebody, crush on you. You don't even like hugging folks.
3: Trey G, do not mess with nobody that got a shadow of a mustache.
1: Shut
3: whatsoever.
1: Up. Stop it. Whoa, that's now. Not. Oh. That's not nice.
2: I didn't say that.
1: Oh. That's not nice now. I got one now. You did go too far.
3: Yeah, I did.
1: Now, who you got a crush on?
2: Okay, so it's no.
1: I think I know.
2: No. You don't know. It's no secret, right, that we've moved into a new building.
1: Yes, we did.
2: In the station.
3: Absolutely.
2: So we have some neighbors in this building, right? Mm-hmm. Now, we are not the only radio station in this building anymore, okay? So we are fraternizing with other radio stations.
1: Oh, he said fraternizing.
2: Yeah.
3: Yeah, that means he really like her. Yeah.
2: Shut up. Man, so listen. There's a young lady who I've been connected with outside of here. Because, you know, in the radio world, we are all kind of intertwined. Mm-hmm. You see what I'm saying? Mm-hmm. Like, we all interact and stuff like that. All right, see there? Well, now me and this young lady are co-workers, kind of, sort of. Now, we still are separate stations. We still work at different, you know what I'm saying? So she's not under our umbrella. Mm-hmm. We just kind of in the same family now at this point. Mm-hmm. But I ain't going to lie to you, man. I like her. I ain't gonna lie to you. We done had some conversations in the studio. We done had some conversations outside the studio. And at this point, I need to know, should I approach or is it too close to where I eat it?
1: Hold on a second. I believe this man has had a crush on this person because I know who it is.
2: Stop
1: now.
2: The cap.
1: I know.

0: Stop the count.
1: I know who it is. JJ. I know who it is.
2: JJ,
1: they would be so cute together, huh?
2: Oh, my God. What Trey Dimples looking like right now? If they deep in. Oh, yeah. He really like her.
1: Yeah. Right. Yeah, he giggling almost right now. He's tickled.
3: Ain't nobody giggled. I'm smiling. Okay. I'm smiling. Yeah. That's it.
1: All right.
2: Man, stop lying, Elmo.
1: He giddy.
3: Not Elmo.
1: He's giddy, JJ.
2: Stop lying, Elmo.
3: He done called me Elmo.
1: Hey. All right. So you're nervous. You think it's going to mess things up.
3: Yeah. You know, I've always heard the old adage of you shouldn't ish where you eat.
1: Yeah. Or don't sharpen your pencil.
3: Yeah.
1: Yeah.
3: Yeah.
1: Company pencil sharpener.
3: Yeah. Yeah. Something like that, right?
1: Or don't dip your pen in company ink.
3: Hold on. I ain't never heard. Well, I heard that one.
1: Yeah. Don't dip your pen.
3: That pencil sharpener, though.
1: You ain't never heard that?
3: You reaching a little bit. You reaching a little bit.
1: Yeah, they say, don't sharpen your pencil over there.
3: Yeah.
1: That job or that pencil sharpener.
2: Trey G, go for it, man. You only got one life, man. Enjoy it, man. And go. You never know, man. That could be that one.
3: I do like that, JJ. Because I do think that that could be the one as well. I think so. It could be,
1: really?
3: At least.
1: Why?
3: Maybe I'm just a hopeless romantic.
1: Because you like her that much. You just feel something. What is it?
3: You know
1: it?
3: What, though? We were having a conversation the other day, mm-hmm. and I just could not stop smiling. I couldn't stop, and I can't stop.
1: What is it about her?
3: I think it's the eyes. You
1: really?
3: Know, I feel like the eyes are a window to the soul. Mm-hmm. And I feel like whenever I look at her in her eyes, I ain't gonna hold you. I be having to look off. I be having to look off sometimes.
1: Ooh.
3: I be having to look off sometimes.
1: Okay.
3: You know what I'm saying? I feel like she see me a little too well.
1: She got them eyes like Erykah Badu gonna have you walking around here wearing pants backwards and things.
3: Ooh, I'm trying to decide.
1: You walk around here in some crochet pants. She got
2: let me find that you got some capris.
1: Yeah.
3: Shut up.
1: She gonna have you dressing different.
3: This one I ain't wanna bring it to y'all because I knew y'all was gonna turn it into a little joke, man.
1: Ooh, Trey G.
2: Smiling. Yeah,
1: he likes
2: that. You gonna have a briefcase at work at night.
3: Not a briefcase.
1: So you're scared. You don't know if you should approach.
3: The only reason why is, like I said, I just think it might be a little too close to home. I don't wanna mess up the vibe and the energy and the atmosphere of where I work at. Mm-hmm. You know what I'm saying? Mm-hmm. But I just feel like if I don't do it, I'm going to miss out on something good.
2: You're going to miss out on something, man.
1: Is she in a relationship, do you know?
3: She is not. From what I understand, she is not. But she's dating as well.
1: Mm-hmm.
3: You know what I'm saying?
1: And you're dating.
3: Yeah. She outside.
1: There's somebody listening right now who think they probably your girl.
3: Nah, I highly doubt that.
1: Really?
3: Yeah. See, you be trying to be funny.
1: There's somebody who think they on the roster, at least number one.
3: Hey, I don't have a roster, love. My roster all depleted at this point. No, we drafting.
1: All right, well, save that love for her now. I love how you said that, love, but you saved that for her. Your girl that's here that works with us.
3: Ay, Dios mío.
1: Yeah, the one you about to dip your pen in company
3: ink. Stop. See, I don't even want to talk about it no more.
2: Ooh,
3: now you going
2: I like
3: too far.
2: That.
3: That's an HR violation.
2: I like that.
3: See there?
2: I like that.
3: That's an
2: I
3: HR
2: like
3: violation.
1: That. Well, good luck, Trey. Let us know what happens.
3: All right, I
1: have a feeling,
3: you.
1: Though, JJ, he going to be having a relationship in secret.
2: Uh-oh.
1: We ain't going to know nothing.
3: Hey, nothing. Man.
2: Yeah.
3: Mm-hmm. Okay, then stay out my business then.
1: All right. Well, that's good luck. Let us know what happened, though.
2: Well, you just told it.
1: Yeah.
3: Shut up.
1: Let us know what happened.
3: I got you.
1: All right,
3: I got you.
1: It's Dee Dee in the morning.
4: It's the Mississippi. If you down in the country, turned up outside with a whole lot.

0: It's Dee Dee in the morning, and Trey G's here, also comedian J.J. Williamson. Before we get into our $1,000 mini game, here's a question, guys. They say it's the most commonly used word in normal conversation in the English language. What is that word? Most commonly used in a conversation.
1: The N-word.
0: The N-word?
1: The N-word.
2: Damn.
0: Right?
1: Everybody feels so comfortable to say it nowadays. What it feel like, at least?
0: All right, that's not the word, not the N-word, Trey, but thank you for that contribution.
1: That contribution. JJ, what are you contributing?
2: What about the word itch with a B on it?
0: No, that's messed up. You use that a lot.
1: See?
2: Yeah, a lot.
0: Yeah, and it can mean your car, it can mean a friend.
2: Yeah.
0: It can mean the job,
2: it can mean church going too long.
0: Yeah, something.
2: Yeah.
0: It could be inside. It could be a house.
2: Yeah.
0: You use that word to
2: your significant other.
0: Right. Right. You're right. It's a good word, but that's not the one. Most commonly used word in the English language by a lot of us.
1: Okay.
0: What is it?
1: In all seriousness, what about like?
0: No.
1: Because a lot of people say like as like a filler.
0: You're not going to get it.
1: No.
0: No.
1: No. No. Okay.
0: You ready?
1: What's the word?
0: The most commonly used word.

0: word in the English language is I.
1: I can see that. Yeah, I can see, especially with them narcissists.
0: Right.
1: Ooh.
0: In a conversation, you say I a lot. I.
1: Me. I can see that.
0: Mm-hmm. So yeah. There you go. Most commonly used. Let's get into the game now.
2: Want a grand? Get it done in 60 seconds.
3: 60 seconds.
2: A minute to win it with a $1,000 minute game. A Needy in the Morning exclusive.
0: Well, hello. Good morning. Who is this? Is this Opal?
4: It is.
0: Okay. Hi, Opal. Welcome to the show.
4: Hey, good morning.
0: Who are you named after?
1: Yeah, for real.
4: My great grandma.
1: Mm-hmm. Oh, I could tell you.
0: Okay.
1: I could tell you.
4: Hey, now.
1: Well, I mean, it's a pretty name. It's such a pretty name. And you sound like a young Opal, too. I ain't never met no young
0: Me
1: Opal.
0: Either.
4: Yeah, I grew into it.
0: I know that's right.
4: I didn't like it when I was younger.
1: Ain't nothing wrong. Opal sounded like she put herself to sleep when she was a baby.
5: Yeah. Amen.
0: Damn. She rocked herself to sleep.
1: She rocked herself to sleep.
0: Damn.
5: Matter of fact, she read her own story.
0: Burped herself.
1: Yeah.
5: Burped herself. Put a bib on.
0: Yeah.
5: Opal the only one who dropped herself off at daycare.
1: Nah, for real.
0: Okay. Let's spin the wheel, get Opal some extra cash. Here we go. DJ.
6: JJ from the SIP.
7: Trey G. Trey G.
6: $10 bonus.
5: Hey.
1: All right, Miss Opal, I'm going to read you the 10 questions. If you don't know the answer, O, what you going to say?
4: Pass.
1: That's right. Then we're going to spin the block, and we got to go fast, okay?
4: Okay.
1: So do not be afraid to say pass and use that and spin the block. All right, first question. Which streaming service do you use the most?
4: Netflix.
1: What was the last movie you watched on Netflix?
4: Pass.
1: What rapper's real name is Jonathan Kirk?
4: Pass.
1: What TV show starred the characters Eddie Sherman and Malcolm McGee?
4: Eddie and Malcolm.
1: There you go. Which planet has the shortest days in the solar system?
4: Mars.
1: Mm-mm. Nope.
5: Uh-uh. Okay.

0: Got it.
1: Four. You got four out of nine.
2: Not bad. Eight. Not bad.
1: Or eight.
2: Not bad, Lady eight. Oak.
1: Four out of eight. Here's what you missed. You missed this one. What was the last movie you watched on Netflix? You couldn't think of one.
3: What?
1: Yeah. What rapper's real name is Jonathan Kirk? That would be the baby. Mm-hmm. Who painted the Mona Lisa? Leonardo da Vinci. And how many years is it between 1988 and 2026? 37, 38 years, somewhere around
0: something
1: there.
0: Something like that, yep.
1: And so you ended up with four out of the eight. You're going to get $10 every correct answer. We added up as $40. You spun the wheel and got an extra $10. $50 coming to you, all right? $50.
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1: All right, Opal, do me a favor and tell everybody the show. 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
2: Gerald's Tires and Brakes, 843 traffic.
3: New accident, 526 eastbound at the Sam Rittenberg on-ramp. Savannah Highway to Ashley Town Center Drive. North Highway 17 at Old Course Lane. 526 westbound at the Dorchester Road off-ramp. Secessionville at Seaside Plantation Drive. And North Red at Yeamans Hall. 972-1152.
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0: 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This is Post Malone.
1: What up, what up? This your boy, Trey Songz.
2: What's up? It's your girl, Megan Thee Stallion, a.k.a. 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

0: All right. Hey, good morning. It's Dee Dee in the morning. I need to talk to those who are making money. Who's making some money right now? Who's making some money?
1: We are.
0: You making some shmoney. If you got some money, here's the deal. They're talking about the safest places to hide your cash at home.
2: Oh, wow.
0: And they said not under your mattress. They said please don't put it under your mattress.
2: Yeah, I feel like
3: that's old.
0: Yeah. That's immediately if a burglar comes in your house, he's immediately going under the mattress.
2: He's flipping it.
3: Yeah,
0: he is flipping it. Now he may see some pee stains. No, I'm joking. but he's gonna flip it. Here's what they're saying now, because you know a lot of us have hidden our money someplace. JJ, you've hidden yours where?
3: I've hid money in some socks.
0: Mm-hmm.
3: I put them in some clothes, man, up.
0: Me too. I put them in pockets of some clothes hanging up, and then I forgot which pocket it was in.
2: Damn.
3: Pocket. Oh, my God.
0: Yeah, I did. Yeah.
2: I done put mine in a PlayStation 2 box.
0: Oh, wow. That's a good way. That's a good one.
2: Like a gaming box, and then I put the game in the middle of all my other games. You see
0: what
2: I'm saying?
0: That's a good one, though, Trey. I kind of like that. Well, here's what they're now saying. Here are some safe places to hide cash at home. They said behind a drawer, like behind it.
2: Okay, that makes sense.
0: Yeah, I guess you would put it in an envelope and tape it to the back of a drawer. Like, I'm trying to figure out how you do that behind a drawer.
2: I feel like that's one of them spots, though, where you're going to hide it and then you hide it from yourself, really. Because you're going to forget that it's back there.
0: Okay, here's another one they said. Hide your money behind wall art or decor.
2: Damn. Yeah.
0: That's what I'm saying. Again, you're putting money then in an envelope, then you're taping it.
2: Yeah.
0: That makes sense.
2: Yeah,
0: okay.
2: Yeah.
0: All right. They said this one. Hide your money in the bookshelves. Like in between in some of the books or something
3: in
0: like
3: the
0: that?
3: Books, okay.
2: Now that's a good one.
0: Mm-hmm.
2: Yeah, that's a good one.
0: They said in your pockets now. Hold on, I did that. I'm with JJ. I did it in some pockets in my closet. Didn't know which pocket of the jacket I put them in.
2: You're hiding it from yourself at that point, I'm telling you.

0: They said this. This is a really good one. Hide cash in a flashlight. Take the batteries out of a
1: flashlight.
0: Yeah, you screw it in. I never thought about that one.
2: Now, the only problem is you get to trying to use that flashlight. You be like, oh, it don't work. Let me throw it out.
0: Yeah.
2: You forget that money in there.
0: You got money in there.
2: Yeah.
0: Okay, here's another one. They said, put some money in paint cans.
2: Okay.
0: Like if you have some cans or whatever, paint cans.
2: Yeah, I've seen that before.
0: Okay.
2: Yeah.
0: Under the couch.
2: Hell no.
0: Nah, under the couch. Nah.
2: Somebody gonna find that.
0: Really?
1: Yeah, they gonna find that.
0: Who coming up?
1: As much as we look up under the couch, man, for change.
0: I ain't looked up under my couch. I ain't looked up under the couch in a long time.
2: You ain't never lost your keys and been like, damn, they might have been under the couch.
0: But my couch is low, so that's why I'm like.
2: Yeah, but still, I can't. Yeah,
0: under the couch. Okay, they said this. Rolled up socks. Put your money in rolled up socks.
1: Absolutely.
0: Yeah. They also said picture frames. Put it behind picture frames.
2: Okay, yeah.
0: They ain't talking about a large lump sum of money, are they?
2: That's what I was thinking. Nah. I was like, it can't be a whole lot of money, but I mean, you know, a couple hundred dollars.
0: Right. They said in a disguised safe. I have one of those. I have a disguised safe.
2: No, do you?
0: Yeah.
1: Oh, really?
0: No, I have one of those. Okay, no, it's not a safe. Y'all ever seen those where you go into those novelty stores and they'll have, okay, for instance, they'll have something like a Coke can, but you can unscrew it and you can put something in it.
2: Mm.
0: Or it'll have like a Arm & Hammer, you know, baking soda box, but it's really not baking soda, but you can unscrew it.
2: Or like a can of shaving cream.
0: Or
2: you
0: Spam.
2: Can unscrew it from the bottom. I know what you're talking about.
0: That's what I got.
1: Okay. Yeah.
0: I got one of them. Now, here's the only problem.
2: Put
0: truthfully,
2: $40
0: y'all want to hear something? I have a Spam one, right?
2: Yeah.
0: And so I had it in there in the pantry, and my husband said, you got to take that out. And I said, why? He said, the way your family comes over, your friends, they like to come in there and clean.
2: Uh-uh.
0: They'll like clean up stuff that they think has expired.
2: Yeah.
0: Remember I told you my sister threw out all my seasonings
1: right.
0: that time.
1: Your season. Yeah.
0: Yeah. So he was like, no. So now guess what?
2: Hmm.
0: So I have my Spam, can of Spam that has my money in it.
2: In the bathroom.
0: It is in the bathroom. Don't make no sense. You're like, why would you have it? It's under my sink. So I told the husband, I go, they're going to know
2: of course.
0: That it's money in here because you made me put it in here in the room, in the bathroom, under the sink.
2: Yeah.
0: They're going to know. They're going to go, why is there a can of Spam
2: under the damn sink?
1: Yeah.
2: Under the vanity.
0: Thank
2: why
0: you.
2: Why is there a damn Thank can you. Of
0: so
2: Spam?
0: So they're going to know what it is. As I told the husband.
2: Yeah.
0: So I said, this don't make no sense. I'm going to put it back in the pantry. What, JJ?
1: Hey, here's a couple of other little hood spots, man. Your gutters outside.
0: Come on.
1: Not come on.
2: Gutters,
1: put them inside your gutters,
0: now look,
1: man.
0: If a squirrel get in there and start messing with that money, I'm going to get you.
2: Right.
1: Oh, yeah. I ain't think about that because they show a little ride, walk around that gutter. How about taping on top of the ceiling fan?
0: Oh, that's
1: on top
0: a
1: of the blade
0: on top
1: where
0: of the blade
1: you can't
0: where nobody
1: see.
0: Can see it.
2: That's
1: you
2: not
1: can't
2: a,
1: see it.
2: Please stop. Both of y'all. Please stop.
1: The blades?
0: That's not bad, though,
2: no,
0: Trey.
2: Sir.
1: That's not a bad.
2: No,
1: that's
2: sir.
1: Not bad.
0: Yeah, that's not bad at all.
2: Hell no. Right. Let that tape start coming up. It's gonna be you're gonna make it rain over everybody. Gonna make it rain over everybody at the house party.
0: And
1: hey, look, you gonna hear somebody say, thank you, God.
2: Thank you, Lord.
0: Those are just the places, everybody, where you can put your cash at home, all right? It's a DD in the morning.
3: Ricky Rose.
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8: Accident Houston Northcutt Boulevard in front of Northcutt Plaza. Dorchester at Netherby, Highway 41 in front of Lowe's Foods. 526 eastbound at the Sam Rittenberg on-ramp. North Red at North Point Industrial as well as North Red at Tanner Ford. State Road at North Creek Drive.
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5: All right. Good morning. Dee Dee in the morning. And I got Trey G and comedian JJ Williamson with me. Good morning. Good morning. Let's take our last look at our Hot Topics, guys. Because Boosie says we need to bring back a certain type of woman. Hmm. And fellas, I need you guys to tell me if you agree with him on this beauty, as they say. She's a beauty. You got to tell me if you agree. Let's get into it. Here we go.
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5: All right, so listen, before we get into anything, let's talk about this. Elon Musk, the richest man on the planet. The man is going to be a trillionaire, they said, right?
8: That's what they say.
5: Did y'all hear that they have a documentary or some kind of a movie on him, right? Mm. It's a documentary called Musk.
8: Ew.
5: And well, that's
8: it just sounds like a crazy title, weird title.
5: Yeah.
8: Name Musk.
5: Well, you gotta talk about the fact that ex-girlfriends are saying that he wanted a legion of children before he said a civil war was gonna start.
8: Mm.
5: They talked about the fact that he in this movie, this documentary, he criticizes another billionaire for giving away money because he doesn't like to give away money. They just talk about he's cruel. They say this thing is gonna show you a not a nice man. As a matter of fact, one of his baby moms talked about the fact they tried to silence her with $40 million.
9: On my end, I was offered the opportunity not to speak for $40 million. And so when you're offered something like that, it really causes a debate in your head about what your speech means and how valuable that is. And why do they want to offer me this amount of money to not speak? And I believe Alex spoke to it a little bit about Elon's unreality. And he does have a complicated relationships generally, but his most complicated relationship is with the truth. Mm. And so I think most importantly, I want to set the example for my kids that you should never take being materially comfortable over speaking the truth.
8: Mm. I love to see it.
5: Man,
8: I love to see it. Somebody like Elon Musk having some baby mama issues.
5: Yeah, but first of all, she said they wanted to silence her for $40 million.
8: No.
5: Listen, y'all would hear me every morning.
8: Shut up.
5: Mm-mm.
10: Oh yeah,
5: mm-mm.
8: 40 million. I thought about that too.
5: Mm-mm.
8: 40 million.
5: Mm-hmm. Mm. Mm.
10: Y'all saw me reading Braille.
8: Stop. Shut up.
5: For real.
8: You stupid.
5: Hey, what crazy, are we talking man. About?
10: $40 million
5: for me to be quiet? Hey. I will shut up.
8: I think it's also very telling that she said he has a problem, all right, with telling the truth.
5: Yeah. Well, they say this movie, they said it will depict the world's richest man as petty, a narcissist, cruel, detached from humans.
8: Wow.
5: They go on. They said, and it's perfect for who he really is.
8: Yeah.
5: They say it's very deserving. This man is not nice. They keep saying Elon Musk ain't a nice man.
8: Yeah.
5: Hey, Carlos Miller, did y'all hear what he is saying? Boy.
8: Yeah, I thought it was very, very interesting. He was on a podcast the other day, and he was saying a black man's biggest hater. Who he says that he is might actually surprise you.
11: You really feel like black women are a black man's biggest hater?
12: Hell yeah.
13: Yeah, yeah.
11: Why?
13: Hell yeah.
12: Because
13: look at it.
12: No other race of women to get on the internet and bash men all day.
13: Mm-mm.
11: Is that true, though?
12: Yes.
13: Yes.
11: I don't know.
13: You don't see no white women. I mean, you may catch one or two of them, but for the most of them, black women out in that man putting all this business out there like
12: that. It ain't that man. We got to be held responsible for what's we don't even know did.
13: Yeah.
11: Do you feel like, though, that black men have contributed to black women being so jaded? What?
12: No. That's the thing about it. It's the same over and over again. If
11: what
12: they start saying these names, all these problems be eliminated.
13: Yeah.
12: Then when men get online and they say, like, man, this ain't shit. We know that he probably talking about two or three he dealt with.
13: Exactly.
12: He never goes generalize and be like, all of them.
13: Nah.
12: He talking about the three he had.
13: For sure.
12: Because we got our own

0: experience. You're like, that might be for
1: your ass.
0: You know what I mean?
2: I think he got a point. I think he makes a point.
3: Which one, though?
2: Which point? I think both points were actually really good.
3: Black women being y'all's biggest hater?
2: Yeah, I don't know if that was necessarily like, that wouldn't be the way I frame it, that they're the biggest hater, but I do think that they get online and they are the biggest majority of people who get online and criticize black men. I will say that for sure.
1: And they will milk it. They will 100%. Run that whole story the whole time they online.
2: Right. And in reality, it's literally like he said, the second part of what he said, it's not black men, it's the ones that you chose.
3: Yeah, yeah.
2: It's that one. Look,
3: so basically what you're telling me then is black men, you got a PR problem. Is that what you're telling me?
2: We got a PR.
3: Y'all got a PR problem. So y'all need to have somebody do it. Yeah, you need some PR help.
2: We need some PR work. Yeah, for sure. We need
3: to
2: fix
3: our
2: public image.
3: Yeah, y'all need to do something with your image then, clearly then, because this ain't y'all though, right? Because it ain't y'all. Or it's just the image of y'all.
2: It could be character assassination.
3: Could be.
2: Come on.
3: And then that means y'all need PR then. Okay. Or do better. Hey, Boosie says he wants to bring another woman back. And guess what he says? Huh. That woman from the 80s.
4: Man, you know what the women need to do? Come back with that 80s swag. Puffy, pretty hair and jackets and like that shit was so fire back in the day. You know, with the little belts and put some clothes on. Y'all done took away the imagination. Y'all, yeah, you'll see your real beauty. Can I get some women to, what this money up? October, no, September. Give us some 80s swag. Let me see your real beauty.
3: Your real beauty.
2: Your real beauty.
3: All right, then.
2: Yeah, there's a trend going on social media right now, too. What would you look like in the 80s? Mm-hmm. They doing an AI, like, creator Ooh. Thing. So a lot of people looking real 80s-ish.
0: Well, I know I have some hair.
2: Shut up.
3: And hey, guess what? And I'd have about 79 teeth in my mouth.
2: Stop.
3: So,
0: damn.
2: 79. That was before veneers.
3: Maybe 83.
2: Shut up.
3: Hey, listen. Coming up, we're going to shut the show down next. It's Dee Dee in the morning.

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0: All right, we're done. The show's over. What did we learn today? Trey, what you remember?
1: We learned that Lil Durk, his dad says that a lot of the stories being told about him are untrue, and the witness statements in his case don't match up.
0: Mm-hmm. All right, JJ, what about you?
2: And I learned that my fellow comedian, Faison Love. So you know what, man? Fat Joe may be right, man. It's black folks about the culture.
0: Mm-hmm. And then let me see some other things that I found out, everybody. I found out that T-Pain is suing Akon for $500,000.
2: Oh, Jolie. Yeah,
0: we found out about also the Lakers are going to give Phil Jackson a statue right there in front of the stadium.
1: Yep.
0: Hey, the other thing we found out is that we're going on the One Voyage cruise. And right, I told y'all, you can go too. $1,900 a person. 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
3: Deals.
0: All right.
3: My God.
0: So you could come and hang out with us and have a good time. Again, go to onevoyagecruise.com. All right. 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

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My uncle said my daddy up shooters taking a stand. I'm all about my money like I'm Uncle Sam. 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He a product of the ghetto, it's what it is. 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It's just what it is.

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0: 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Girl, you a 10, girl, you a 10, girl, you a 10. 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

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Don't laugh. You're recording. 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

0: last year. 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

0: 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And when he decided to catch a long-nosed gar, bam, he hooked one. 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And when I see that joy, the feeling I get is, it's indescribable. Excitement, pride, the butterflies in my stomach. Seeing him be amazing. I like fishing, but I love being a dad.
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We told you credit, none of that matters. 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
1: Gerald's Tires and Brakes, 843 Traffic.
2: Checking out your traffic for this Wednesday afternoon. 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Another at Folly Road Boulevard and Tranquil Drive. Collision at Meeting Street and Wolf Street. Another at Northrett Avenue and Remount Road. And be aware of a disabled vehicle on Septima P. Clark Parkway and Cumming Street. This is Matthew in your 843 Traffic Center, 972-1152.
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0: Gerald's Tires and Brakes, 843 Traffic.
1: Major slowdown on I-26 westbound heading to Remount Road and Aviation Avenue. 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One on Folly Road Boulevard and Tranquil Drive. And watching a wreck at Meeting Street and Wolf Street. 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

40 with such shebang. 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Yeah.

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1: Gerald's Tires and Brakes, 843 Traffic.
2: Watching the traffic in your 4 o'clock hour, still seeing some very heavy traffic on I-26 westbound at the 526 merge. Be careful as you're getting on there. It's going to be a slow and steady ride. Also seeing a collision at the Dutch Bros Coffee in Ladson Road. One at Mount Pleasant Fire Station 7 on Bowman Road. Still seeing a collision on Meeting Street and Wolf Street. Also be aware of a couple disabled vehicles. One at North Highway 17 and James Nelson Road. And one at Septima P. Clark Parkway and Cummings Street. Help us stay up to date with the traffic. Give us a call, 972-1152.
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0: 8 past the railroad tracks and down Palmetto Commerce. 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Still looking at a couple other issues, including a collision outside Mount Pleasant Fire Station 7 on Bowman Road, one at the Hurlbeck Creek Subdivision on Highway 41 and Tradewind Drive, and be aware of a disabled vehicle at North Highway 17 and James Nelson Road. Watch the road and be careful out there. 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

0: having motion and muscle. 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
3: Gerald's Tires and Brakes, 843 Traffic.
4: Taking a look at traffic getting ready to head into your 6 o'clock hour. Seeing an accident outside the Village Square Apartments on North Woodmere Drive. Another incident outside the MUSC Children's Health Center on Mall Drive. Watching an incident at the Horlbeck Creek Subdivision on Highway 41 and Tradewind Drive. Seeing another collision on the Donholt Bridge westbound upslope. One at the Isle of Palms Connector and Rifle Range Road. One at Savannah Highway and McAllen Boulevard. And still seeing a disabled vehicle at North Highway 17 and James Nelson Road. Also still watching the accident on I-26 westbound at exit 211 and Aviation Avenue. Give us a call and let us know what you see. 972-1152.

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1: 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Right here on The Box. 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

0: 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Another incident outside the MUSC Children's Health Center on Mall Drive. Watching an incident at the Horlbeck Creek Subdivision on Highway 41 and Tradewind Drive. Seeing another collision on the Donholt Bridge westbound upslope. One at the Isle of Palms Connector and Rifle Range Road. One at Savannah Highway and McAllen Boulevard. And still seeing a disabled vehicle at North Highway 17 and James Nelson Road. Also still watching the accident on I-26 westbound at exit 211 and Aviation Avenue. Give us a call and let us know what you see. 972-1152.
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5: Gerald's Tires and Brakes, 843 Traffic.
6: Few remaining incidents near 6 o'clock hour, seeing one at Windmere Boulevard. Also still watching a collision at Highway 41 and Tradewind Drive. One at the Isle of Palms Connector and Rifle Range Road. And things still seem to be blocked off on Ladson Road all the way down Highway 78 and through Palmetto Commerce Parkway. Stay safe out there, y'all. This is Matthew in your 843 Traffic Center, 972-1152.
7: You got him. Keep the tip up, kiddo. 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Reel him in.
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7: Hi, it's Matt from Call Dad. 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I'm not that good at it, mind you. Let's say the fish and I, we have a mutual misunderstanding. My son, though, is obsessed with fishing. He picks the spots we fish. He tells me what lures to use. He ignores that the fish he's hunting is bigger than he is. Seriously, he pulled in a tarpon on his own last year. And when he decided to catch a long-nosed gar, bam, he hooked one. And the look on his face, pure joy. And when I see that joy, the feeling I get is, it's indescribable. Excitement, pride, the butterflies in my stomach. Seeing him be amazing. I like fishing, but I love being a dad.
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10: When you came to us, you ain't have a dollar in your pocket. You heard it was zero down, and you left in a car.

that's why you came to us, right? Because we said it was zero down to get a car. We told you credit, none of that matters. We told you that repo don't matter. That's what we said. And you listened. You paid attention. You left in that car. 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

It's 99.3 The Box. That's Baby Chief right there with Ghetto Love Story. And speaking of Chicago rappers, Lil Durk's dad is saying that his federal case is so weak, he does not believe that his son deserves to go to prison. And he's scared that he's going to face the same prison system that imprisoned him for 20

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7: Rounding out your Wednesday evening, still a couple of incidents to be seen. One at King Street and Broad Street. One at the Isle of Palms Connector and Rifle Range Road. One at Highway 41 and Tradewind Drive. And one at Windmere Boulevard. Also still seeing some very heavy traffic down Ladson Road all the way through Palmetto Commerce and Highway 78. Stay safe out there, y'all. Gonna be a long ride home. This is Matthew in your 843 Traffic Center, 972-1152.
1: 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It's the Box. Charleston's number one.

0: It's 99 Through the Box. That's Mike Clark Jr. right there with Cups in the Air. Right now, we got that Drake Shebang. 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

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Yeah. The Box, home of DD in the morning.

It's 99.3 The Box, Skilla Baby, Chris Brown with Face Card. On the way in the entertainment check-in, do you fake smile at work? Here are the effects.

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It's your girl Dre. It's time for your entertainment check-in. Do you fake smile at work? Well, if you do, there's some research that shows that that might not be the best thing to do because they are finding that employees who spend their shifts forcing smiles, hiding irritation, pretending that everything is cool, they may be more likely to drink heavily once the workday is over. And this is documented in the Journal of Occupational Health and Psychology. Ooh, child, keep it locked on your number one party station.

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It's 99.3 The Box. That's Busta Rhymes and Jay Dilla with Talk Ya. On the way in the entertainment check-in is some more research. Cougars and young men. I got the data coming right now, Beyonce, with Morning Dew. 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

It's 99.3 The Box. It's your girl, Dre. It's time for your entertainment check-in. So the Cougars got the young men in a chokehold, and apparently the data is showing that the interest is mutual. So they surveyed 2,400 Americans, and people from 60 to 69 said that they would date someone 10 years or younger. And women who have decided that they have their careers together and their kids are out the house and they're becoming financially independent, they're deciding that they are more willing to date younger once they get older and established. Okay, I'm not mad. Keep it locked.